0: that condition. Home Affairs Minister Tony Burke telling the ABC she will be heavily monitored when she arrives in Australia.
1: She will have to report and we will have to know where she lives, where she works, where she studies. If she books a ticket to anywhere, for telecommunications, you cannot use any telecommunications device without 24 hours notice being given, and that applies to a phone, to an email account.
0: ASIO has used its annual threat assessment to warn of increased foreign interference. The spy agency says an Australian critical infrastructure provider was recently hacked by an overseas government. It also claims an Iran-aligned group, currently active in Europe, could potentially expand its operations into Australia. ASIO Director-General Mike Burgess says this could have grave consequences.
2: But I do worry that one day an Australian will be killed at the hands of a foreign government here in Australia. And my concern is only heightened by the possibility that the Iran-backed group conducting attacks in Europe could expand its operations, including to Australia.
0: Poultry farmers in Western Australia's southwest are anxiously awaiting the test results from samples taken from a dead migratory bird found on Quindalup Beach. The southern giant petrel is suspected of having died from the H5N1 strain of bird flu. If confirmed, it will be the third confirmed case in WA. The beach is just 20 kilometres from Gavin McLeod's egg farm. He says he's already begun building shelters for his poultry, but is prepared for things to get worse.
3: My concern, and it would be the concern of a lot of commercial farmers, is that if they get to the stage where they have to force us to cull our birds, that's quite devastating economically, and it's also not the best thing for our birds. We care about our animals. We want to try and keep them alive. But at the end of the day, we've got to stop the spread, and if that's what we have to do, then that's what's going to have to be done.
0: Banks are being warned that the next generation AI may be able to bust their cybersecurity. Air News' Lee Harrison explains.
4: The banking regulator wants our big lenders to share access to their most sophisticated cybersecurity tools with smaller banks as next-generation AI starts to roll out. The Financial Review says the Australian Prudential Regulation Authority fears we're entering a dangerous period for cybersecurity, especially with the advent of AI models such as Anthropic's Mythos. Anthropic says it won't publicly release Mythos, given that it can detect unknown security flaws, putting the whole financial system at risk. Instead, the company is preparing to expand a project, giving Australian banks enough time to patch weaknesses before similar models get into the hands of criminals.
0: The Australian dollar is buying 68.9 US cents. This is Air News.
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0: The Socceroos are teasing at yet more changes to their starting side for Friday's World Cup clash with Paraguay. One man who won't be there is veteran Matt Leckie. He's been ruled out with a hamstring injury. Assistant coach Paul Okon suggesting Leckie won't be the only change from the side that lost to the US.
6: I would be surprised if there weren't any changes. How many? That's still up in the air. Is the starting lineup already decided? No, not yet. You could expect maybe some changes.
0: Earlier today, Switzerland defeated Canada 2-1 in Vancouver, while Qatar fell to Bosnia and Herzegovina 3-1 in Seattle. In AFL, Sydney have recalled Peter Adams to partner Brody Grundy in the ruck for tonight's clash with Brisbane. Errol Goulden and Tom McCartan both return. Ryan Lester is in the side for the Lions. And in rugby league, New South Wales origin great Andrew Johns has ruled himself out of contention to succeed Laurie Daly as Blues coach. The series is expected to be Daly's last, and Johns' name has repeatedly been thrown around as a potential replacement. But the rugby league immortal told the Hello Sport podcast it would be selfish of him to take on the role, given his lack of coaching experience.
7: There's no way in the world I would be prepared to be calm and clear to make a decision like that. Mm. If we're going next year and Loz doesn't go on, it's just crazy if you're going to punt on a bloke who's never done it. He doesn't know what he's going to do.
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9: Taking a quick run through the latest forecast for the Bayside. Patchy rain nearby for the Bayside with a top of 19 expected. Humidity stays high, around 73%, so it'll feel a bit muggy. Later today and through the afternoon, expect on and off showers to linger. Into tonight, skies stay mostly cloudy with a low of 15. Tomorrow brings cooler conditions with a top near 18 and a low around 14. Moderate rain is on the way, with around 6 millimetres expected. Right now in Manly, it's 16. That's the latest forecast for the Bayside, with thanks to Totally Workwear, your local workwear specialist. 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

And thanks again for joining us here on the Morning Train program. My name is Wayne. It is so good to have your company. And, well, just between you and me, if you love your music, then you've come to the right place. Thank you, Lou Graham. And now, Badfinger and Baby Blue. 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

The Bayside is an area once called Pumpkin Point and then Emu Point, finally proclaimed Cleveland in December 1850. The Bayside is Bay FM, the heart and soul of the Bayside and beyond.

0: Well, which way do they want it? They want it that way. The Backstreet Boys from 1999. 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And I said, why do you always wear two pairs of socks to golf? 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

0: AFM, well, I guess you could say Australia is one big island in the sun. Well, most of the time. That was Weezer and the late George Michael. He was there with Careless Whisper. And I've just noticed George was actually born on this day, June 25, back in 1963. Unfortunately, it was on Christmas Day in 2016 we heard of the passing of George Michael. And 10cc, they were there firing rubber bullets. Coming up, the breakthrough single for Pat Benatar, and VH1 ranked it the 72nd best hard rock song of all time. Good news, it's next here on Bay FM. We're rocking.
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Your old friend Arnold Schwarzenegger, the actor who became a politician and then became an actor again, which proves how little difference there is between politics and make-believe.

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0: This is beautiful, Dale. 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
1: Rissoles. 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
1: Hello there, I'm Sean Bindley. A so-called ISIS bride that had been barred from Australia has now been given a permit to come home. Michael Packey reports.
2: The woman had been stuck in a Syrian camp for almost a decade, but was unable to return to Australia as she posed a security risk and was subject to a temporary exclusion order. The federal government says it's now lifted the order on legal advice and has issued her with a permit to come back, along with her daughter. Home Affairs Minister Tony Burke has told the ABC she'll be heavily monitored.
3: Where she lives, where she works, where she studies.
2: The opposition's James Patterson says the woman, along with dozens of others with ISIS links, should not have been allowed back into Australia.
4: The Albanese government is not doing everything they can to protect our country by keeping these people out of it.
2: Once the woman leaves Syria, there'll be no other Australians in the Al Roj camp. Michael Packey, Canberra.
1: South Australia has detected its first case of H5 bird flu. The infected petrel was found on Knights Beach at Port Elliot. The migratory bird is the third confirmed case now in Australia, with two others in Western Australia. Dr. Carol Booth from the Invasive Species Council says if bird flu spreads, it won't just affect birds.
5: This is unprecedented, and it could be the biggest and most complex wildlife emergency that Australia has ever faced. One of the species at great risk from bird flu is the Australian sea lion, most of which live in Australia.
1: An egg farmer in Western Australia's southwest says he's preparing for the spread of the strain of bird flu after a suspected carrier was found in the Quindalup area. Samples from a southern giant petrel found on the beach have been sent for further testing, with confirmation expected within the next day or two. Gavin McLeod's egg farm is just 20 kilometres away. He says he's started building shelters for his birds.
6: Being a pasteurised farm, which is the most exposed, where the birds are out every day, all day, we've only got trailers. We'll have to build enclosures that extend out past our trailers, which we're in the process of doing, to make sure that the native birds can't get to them or to their feed, and keep doing what we're doing as far as trying to build up their immune resistance.
1: New South Wales police could be given permanent knife-wanding powers following a successful trial. The state government will today introduce a bill to make the powers permanent and broaden where and for how long they can be used. Police Minister Yasmin Catley says knife crime has changed too many lives, including those of Brett and Belinda Beasley, who campaigned for the creation of Jack's Law.
7: We know the results of what happened to their son Jack, and we don't want other families to have to go through those tragedies.
1: Been a horror night on Queensland roads, with one death and three people fighting for life after separate crashes. Lachlan Gray reports.
8: Police are investigating a fiery crash that killed a driver in the Darling Downs. A car and a tip truck crashed in Linford last night, with emergency responders arriving to find both vehicles alight. A 72-year-old man died at the scene. The truck driver, a 48-year-old man, was taken to hospital in a potentially life-threatening condition. Elsewhere, a woman is fighting for life after a two-vehicle crash in Mount Kynoch. Paramedics attended the New England Highway around midnight to reports of entrapment. The woman was taken to Toowoomba Hospital with significant leg injuries. And in Logan, a pedestrian was struck by a vehicle on the Mount Lindsay Highway around 7 o'clock. She sustained multiple life-threatening injuries and was transported to the Princess Alexandra Hospital. Lachlan Gray, Brisbane.
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1: AFL News, the Lions are bracing for tonight's Thursday night Gabba blockbuster against the Swans. Brisbane enter round 16 on a two-game streak against the second-place Sydney. Meanwhile, Brodie Miocek says he feared he wouldn't be able to walk again after fracturing his neck in a tackle on the King's birthday. The Melbourne forward revealing he heard a massive crack during the tackle. And former Carlton coach Michael Voss admits seeing the Blues excel since his departure has been difficult to watch at times. The Blues have won five games in a row since Voss resigned, with a 1-8 record this season. Voss says he isn't jealous of interim coach Josh Fraser's success.
9: Some it's difficult to watch because you're not there, because, I mean, the reality is that you've invested 5 years of, you know, your time, your effort, sweat, blood, tears, all those sorts of things into that particular group. But on another level, it's hugely rewarding.
1: And West Coast Fever captain Jess Anstis says they'll aim to capitalise on turnovers in Saturday's Super Netball preliminary final against the Vixen in Melbourne. The winner of Saturday's game goes into the grand final against the Adelaide Thunderbirds.
10: Once you get the intercepts, being able to convert them, that's something that we've actually been lacking a fair bit in the weeks leading in, and so that's been a huge focus for us, is being able to reward the intercepts and reward it down the other end and really put that scoreboard pressure on the other team.
1: And in cricket, England captain Ben Stokes has apologised for an alleged nightclub scuffle that saw him and Gus Atkinson miss England's second test against New Zealand.
11: I'm back in my role as captain. Gus is back in his role as one of the...
1: Australian Independent Radio News.
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13: Taking a quick check on the current weather outlook for Brisbane's Bayside. Patchy rain nearby around the Bayside today, heading for a top of 19, with a cool start near 15. Humidity stays pretty high at around 73%, so it'll feel a bit damp. Showers linger later today, with patchy rain nearby continuing into the afternoon before easing this evening. Tonight stays on the cool side, dropping back to about 15 under lingering cloud. Tomorrow's looking cooler again, a top near 18 and a low around 14, with moderate rain and around 6 millimetres expected. Right now in Wellington Point, it's 18. That's the latest weather update thanks to Totally Workwear, locally owned and operated. 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

Hey, thanks again for your company and good morning to you. You're with Wayne and this is the third and final hour of the Morning Train program. So glad you could stay with us. Plenty more to come, so please stay on board. Here's Richard Clapton, and I may be a Capricorn, but I'm no dancer. BFM, good morning.

The Bayside is the many stories and tales told across the tables of the Courthouse Restaurant since 1850. The Bayside is Bay FM, the heart and soul of the Bayside and beyond.

0: Factory Bay FM. That's the late Gary Moore, once voted as one of the greatest guitarists of all time. And that was, one of his better known hits, Still Got the Blues. Hey, there's another trivia night happening. The Mater Private Hospital Redlands Auxiliary invites you to their 60s, 70s and 80s themed trivia night. All happening tomorrow, Friday, June 26th at 6:45 p.m. All funds raised will help support patient care. 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You needed to RSVP by last Friday, but look, try again. They may take late bookings, so all you can do is try. 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Well, the band Grinspoon has brought us some fabulous cover versions of songs, and this next one is no exception. After the break, they're going to take us all the way to St. Louis. 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
1: The Teresian crow is intelligent, a genius of the bird world, with problem-solving skills and complex social behaviours like teamwork. Hungry crows clean up carrion or dead animals, preventing the spread of disease, and can successfully eat cane toads by flipping them over to avoid the poisonous glands.
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0: That song was only released a couple of years ago by English singer Sophie Ellis Bextor, Freedom of the Night. German band The Scorpions gave us their power hit Wind of Change, and from the late 60s, Norman Greenbaum and Spirit in the Sky. Coming up, the lady who co-founded the band The Runaways, but today, well, she'll be performing with her band The Blackhearts. Joan Jett is next here on your live and local station, Bay FM.
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Stay tuned after the news. We're going to dive into the Bay FM lunchbox for some more sandwiches. No, for more great music. So stick around, because I love you. Well, that's the name of this song by the band Slade. Enjoy your Thursday.

0: Best tomatoes.
1: A lady, I'm so sorry, but we have sold out of tomatoes.
0: Well, then I'll just have a half a kilo.
1: Lady, I am very sorry. We have none left. We got no tomatoes left. What's wrong with you? How do you spell tomatoes?
0: It's a T-O-M-A-T-O-E-S.
1: Lady, you left out the F.
0: There's no F in tomatoes.
1: I've been trying to tell you that for 5 minutes.

0: AFM National News, brought to you by Manly Harbour Village, where Brisbane meets the bay.
1: Hello there, I'm Sean Bindley. The World Health Organization is warning that Europe's record-breaking summer heatwave is putting millions of lives at immediate risk. Temperatures in Spain have surpassed 39 degrees. BBC reporter Pierre-Antoine Denis is in Nice. He says the French are fearing a repeat of the devastating heatwave of 2003.
2: When 15,000 people died as a result of a 19 days long heatwave, wow. Which was a really, really intense moment in everyone's history. So we saw of this message is being hammered to take this seriously yet. As well as this may just be the beginning of a new normal.
1: The Albanese government's contentious tax changes will pass through Parliament today after reaching a deal with the Greens. From July next year, the capital gains tax discount and negative gearing concessions will be reined in. The money raised from the measures will help fund a $250 tax offset for all workers and an instant $1,000 deduction on expenses. ASIO is warning of increased foreign interference amidst a deteriorating security environment. Nelson Scott reports.
3: Australia's chief spy agency has delivered its annual threat assessment warning it's now contending with security risks from everywhere and all at once. The organisation says while the terror threat level remains at probable, the alert system hasn't kept pace with modern extremism, which now contains a mix of ideologies. It warns a foreign government successfully hacked an Australian critical infrastructure provider while AUKUS is being spied on by supposedly friendly nations. Director General Mike Burgess says an Iran-aligned group currently active in Europe could potentially coordinate assassinations in Australia.
4: Espionage and foreign interference are at extreme levels.
3: ASIO also claims almost all extremist groups are now linked by anti-Semitism. Nelson Scott, Canberra.
1: The federal government says a woman with links to Islamic State will face heavy monitoring when she returns to Australia. She's been subject to a temporary exclusion order amidst concerns she poses a security risk. The government claims it's been forced to revoke the order on legal grounds and has issued the woman with a permit to come home. Home Affairs Minister Tony Burke told the ABC she will be subject to significant surveillance.
5: And that applies to a phone, to an email account, to anything on the internet. Even if you want to use a public phone, it's 24 hours notice. Any social media, 24 hours notice on everything has to be given so that there will be a very high level of scrutiny.
1: To Western Australia, where southwest poultry farmers are anxiously awaiting the test results from samples taken from a dead migratory bird found on Quindalup Beach. The southern giant petrel is suspected of having died from the H5N1 strain of bird flu. If confirmed, it will be the third confirmed case in the state. The beach is just 20 kilometres from Gavin McLeod's egg farm. He says he's already begun building shelters for his poultry, but he's prepared for things to get worse.
6: My concern, and it will be the concern of a lot of commercial farmers, is that if they get to the stage where they have to force us to cull our birds, that's quite devastating economically, and it's also not the best thing for our birds. We care about our animals. We want to try and keep them alive. But at the end of the day, we've got to stop the spread, and if that's what we have to do, then that's what's going to have to be done.
1: And a bill being introduced to the New South Wales State Parliament today could provide an alternative to burials and cremations, allowing people to turn themselves into a form of compost. The legislation would create a regulatory framework for the use of natural organic reduction, in which the body is broken down into soil with other organic matter. This is Air News.
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1: Brazil has finished top of Group C at the FIFA World Cup after thrashing Scotland 3-0. Morocco finished ahead of Scotland in seconds after beating Haiti 4-2. In rugby league, memories of the infamous Battle of Brookie have resurfaced as the Sea Eagles prepare to take on their old rivals, the Melbourne Storm, on Saturday night. Storm winger Will Rawbrick says coach Craig Bellamy has so far resisted any mention of the 2011 clash that saw a series of infamous all-in brawls.
7: There was definitely videos shown in previous years, but not this week he hasn't brought up. I think he must be wanting us to keep a pretty disciplined approach heading into the game.
1: Round 17 kicks off tonight with the Eels hosting the Rabbitohs in Parramatta. In AFL, former Carlton coach Michael Voss admits seeing the Blues excel since his departure has been difficult. The Blues have won five matches in a row since Voss resigned, but he says he isn't jealous of the interim coach Josh Fraser.
8: Some of it's difficult to watch because you're not there. Because, I mean, the reality is that you've invested 5 years of, you know, your time, your effort, sweat, blood, tears, all those sorts of things into that particular group. So, but on another level, it's hugely rewarding.
1: Eagles defender Tom McCarthy says he'll face one more test of training before he's available to play this week. West Coast are flying to Melbourne today ahead of their clash with Carlton on Saturday. McCarthy has recovered from his hamstring injury and he says he's quietly confident he will play.
9: One more dude today, but it's just pretty much kicking off training and then I'm hopefully in. So, yeah, looking good. Doubt anything will happen today, but yeah, looking forward this week and getting back in.
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11: Taking a quick check on the current weather outlook for Brisbane's Bayside. Patchy rain nearby around the Bayside today, heading for a top of 19, with a cool start near 15. Humidity stays pretty high at around 73%, so it'll feel a bit damp. Showers linger later today, with patchy rain nearby continuing into the afternoon before easing this evening. Tonight stays on the cool side, dropping back to about 15 under lingering cloud. Tomorrow's looking cooler again, a top near 18 and a low around 14, with moderate rain and around 6 millimetres expected. Right now in Wellington Point, it's 18. That's the latest weather update thanks to Totally Workwear, locally owned and operated. 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
1: I'm Mark Dransfield. Australia's jobless rate has dropped marginally over the past month, with 40,000 people joining the workforce. More from Federal Politics Editor Michael Packey.
2: New data from the Bureau of Statistics shows the unemployment rate fell slightly in May and now sits at 4.4%. 35,000 part-time jobs were created over the past month, while only 5,000 are full-time positions. The result keeps Australia's jobless rate at a 50-year low, complicating the Reserve Bank's thinking when it comes to interest rates, given inflation remains at the higher end of expectations. On a state-by-state basis, Queensland businesses are hiring the most workers, Tasmania and Western Australia the least. Unemployment in other jurisdictions remains steady. Michael Packey, Canberra.
1: The Federal Opposition says the government has some explaining to do after granting a woman with Islamic State links a permit to return to Australia from Syria. The government argues it had legal advice suggesting a temporary exclusion order could no longer remain in place. Shadow Home Affairs Minister John O'Dunham says the law needs to be strengthened.
3: They applied a temporary exclusion order under this regime, which they said could last up to 2 years and would protect us from the individual that this order was applied to. This person's applied for a permit and the minister says the law says I must issue it. That means the laws are weak. The laws were held up as strong, the laws clearly are weak and need revisiting.
1: A teenager accused of planning a terror attack on politicians in Brisbane has been found not guilty. The 17-year-old was accused of researching and testing homemade explosives to allegedly attack former opposition leader Peter Dutton and other Conservative politicians at the city's Labor Day march in 2020. But after deliberating for more than a day, the Brisbane Supreme Court jury found the boy not guilty. The strongest earthquakes to hit Venezuela in more than a century have caused buildings to collapse in the capital Caracas. Extensive damage and casualties are expected after the 7.1 and 7.5 magnitude quakes struck at shallow depths of 13 and 10 kilometres. The BBC's Will Grant reports from Caracas.
4: We know that several buildings have been badly damaged. I've been speaking to one journalist who was inside quite a high-rise building at the time. She had to go down the stairs with her elderly mother as things were falling off the bookshelves and the neighbours were spilling out onto the streets. There is belief that entire buildings have been damaged, but we don't have a handle, nor have the authorities released any information on just how extensive that damage is yet.
1: Australia's housing market is entering a more complex phase. Perth is set to see a 7% rise in house prices over the next financial year, with Brisbane and Adelaide also predicted to experience growth. Prices in Sydney, Melbourne and Canberra are projected to fall between 2 to 6%. Domain Chief Economist Dr. Nicola Powell says the Perth market is still on its own path.
5: It pretty much outperforms every single capital city. The core thing to remember is that we are expecting prices to rise at that slower rate, but it does mean that we are forecasting new record high house and unit prices by the end of next financial year.
1: Checking the Aussie share market, the All Ords is down 40 points at 89.72. One Australian dollar is buying around 69 US cents. This is AIR News.
0: AFM Sport, brought to you by Hammond Four-Wheel Drive Tyres and More. They have you covered on road and off road.
1: Mitch Moses will line up for his 250th NRL game tonight when the Eels take on the Rabbitohs to kick off round 17. More from Sarah Patterson.
6: Parramatta's gun, halfback and star playmaker returns to the fold from State of Origin duty to notch up the milestone at Sydney's CommBank Stadium. And whilst the Eels' premiership drought is set to continue for another year, they can still take down a few tall poppies. The Rabbitohs currently sit seventh on the ladder and just one win outside the top four. A victory against the Eels tonight is crucial ahead of next week's tough assignment against ladder leaders Penrith. Sarah Patterson, S Sport.
1: AFL and Sydney has swung a selection surprise with Peter Laddams named to partner Brodie Grundy in the ruck against Brisbane tonight. And the final matches in groups B and C in the FIFA World Cup 2026 were completed earlier today. Switzerland beat Canada 2-1 to top group B, with the Canadians finishing second. Bosnia-Herzegovina's 3-1 win over Qatar saw it finish third and with 4 points will almost certainly progress to the round of 32. Vinicius Junior scored twice for Brazil Brazil as it defeated Scotland 3-0 to top Group C. Morocco finished as runner-up, coming from behind twice to beat Haiti 4-2. Scotland finished third with 3 points, but will need results in other games to go its way to avoid elimination. Australian Independent Radio News.
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8: Taking a quick check on the current weather outlook for Brisbane's Bayside. Patchy rain nearby hanging around this afternoon, with a top near 20 and a mild, humid feel. Winds stay up around the Bayside, so it could feel a touch cooler at times. Into the evening, showers ease back, with cloud lingering and a lower 15. Tomorrow brings cooler conditions, only reaching about 18, with a low near 14, and moderate rain expected, around 6 millimetres through the day. Right now in Manly, it's 20. That's the latest weather update thanks to Totally Workwear, locally owned and operated. 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

Well, good afternoon, Bayside. This has been absolute perfection on Bay FM this morning, don't you think? What wonderful music. How much are you loving Lunch on the Bay? An hour of fantastic music. Something for everyone. Your mum, your dad, your nana, your uncle, the kids. Well, welcome to your Thursday afternoon right here on Bay FM. I am Lisa Dawson, taking you through all the way till 4 o'clock, and I have an incredible stack of tunes coming your way before then, from All Saints, Destiny's Child, and a classic from Michael Bolton as well. I also have a very important conversation coming up. It is Martyr Giving Day, and I'll be joined on the phone very soon by Martyr Foundation Chief Exec Andrew Thomas. These guys are aiming to raise a massive $2 million across Queensland today, with a huge focus on some vital equipment for our very own Martyr Redland facility. And we're going to find out all about that this hour. Plus at 2:30, your Thursday favourite Bayside Bites is back as well in the kitchen. If you love fresh seafood with a bit of a comforting kick, well, you want to stick around for this. I'm going to be sharing a spectacular recipe for a non-processed sugar-free prawn and smoked fish chowder, and it is a absolute winter warmer. Listening to that weather report, it sounds like we're going to have a bit of a cooler few days coming up. And we'll also obviously be chatting everything World Cup. So stay with me here on Bay FM 100.3.

You are with BFM 100.3. Welcome to your Thursday afternoon. Now tell me, have you been watching the World Cup? You know how much of a football fan I am, and it's all going off in the group stage. Lots of drama happening. And Group C has just wrapped up this morning with a total samba masterclass, obviously, from Brazil, with a very dominant 3-0 victory against Scotland this morning. But my goodness, have you seen the reports? Boston has been loving the Scots, haven't they? They have really taken to this World Cup, and so they should. It's wonderful to see them there, and I've really loved and enjoyed watching all the coverage as well. Meanwhile, obviously, England fans, well, they've been venting a little bit, some frustration over the last few days. The Three Lions were held to a scoreless 0-0 draw against Ghana yesterday, and whilst we might have dominated the possession, the Brits, Ghana, well, their defence was just an absolute brick wall, wasn't it? And then, well, we can't forget our Socceroos, of course. Set your alarms for tomorrow, because at midday, our time, Australia are taking on Paraguay in a massive do-or-die Group D final. So it's going to have to be massive for them, because that's going to take them round to the round of 32. And of course, you can watch all of that on your free-to-air streaming services. But for now, let's get back to the music. And I don't think this has been played yet on BFM. This is the official World Cup song for 2026 by Shakira and Burna Boy. 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Just great music.

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0: there with Black Coffee right here on the Rhythm of the Bay. And before we move on, a huge shout out to Jay over in Wellington Point, who just sent a message to the studio. He said he was loving the Shakira track that we dropped earlier, first time play here on Bay FM. And yes, you're spot on, Day Day is officially her first her fourth official World Cup track. So she had Hips Don't Lie back in 2006 and then Waka Waka. Do you remember that one in 2010? I think she really understands how to capture the game, doesn't she? And I think that might be played a little bit more. You'll hear it certainly a little bit more if you're tuned into the World Cup right now. Thank you for locking it in to Bay FM and messaging through, Jay. And you can do the same. Number here, 0468 371 003. Would love to get your text messages. Now, coming up on the show very soon, it's a massive day for Queensland, for the Martyr Foundation. It's Martyr Giving Day, and I'm going to be joined on the line by Chief Executive Andrew Thomas. We're going to be chatting about how we can support our very own Martyr Redland facility. And looking forward to that. That should be happening before one. But right now, if you are looking for work or you're ready for a career change, well, it's time for Sue with Jobline. Take it over, Sue.
1: 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A forklift licence will be a bonus, but not mandatory. Experienced A-double, side loader and scale drivers are required at yards based out of Morningside and Hemant by container lift and shift. So if you've got an MC or HC licence, wharf experience and no containers, they want to hear from you. You'll get local container work, stable Monday to Friday hours, optional weekend work, well-maintained gear, auto and manual fleet options, one truck per driver and a supportive family-owned team that values good operators. 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And this has been another free community service announcement from Bay FM. 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

0: 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Saturdays kick off at 6 a.m. with Cameron and the Music That Made Us. 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

0: And that was the absolute mega hit APT from Rosé and Bruno Mars on Bay FM 100.3. And right now, well, we're going to step away from the music for a moment to talk about something incredibly close to our hearts here in the Redlands. Today is Martha Given Day, and it's an incredible 24-hour push to transform healthcare across Queensland. And joining me on the line right now to tell us all about the this event is Martha Foundation Chief Executive Andrew Thomas. Andrew, welcome to the show.
1: Thanks for having me on.
0: No problem. So the day, Martha Giving Day, it's a real special event and it is inspiring for everyone across Queensland, right? And this year you have set out a massive goal of raising over $2 million in just 24 hours. Can you tell me a bit more about that?
1: Yeah, look, it is an exciting day. It's a day about gratitude and generosity. It's the opportunity for the community to express their gratitude, the wonderful health care they receive. And as you said, Martha plays a special role in the Redlands community and has done for a very long time. So it's about acknowledging our wonderful frontline staff, but also digging deep to make a difference to Redland patients. The great thing about today is that donations are not just tax deductible so close to 30 June. Donations have also tripled thanks to our generous matching donors. So somebody gives $20, that actually becomes $60. Somebody gives $50, it becomes $150. So really maximising the impact of people's donations.
0: That's
1: today.
0: Amazing, isn't it? Yes, I've just been looking at the website and I can see that just tripling that impact, you're already at over $1.2 million today raised. So that's fantastic. And lots of beautiful messages as well coming from the community on your website when you open up the page, which is fundraise.marta.org.au. And wonderful. And I understand that there's, as well as this obviously generous matching of funds and it actually being tripled, there's also a lot that's going on for the Bayside community as well in terms of what's happening down at the Redlands Hospital. What's happened previously? What have we been able to achieve by the Martha Giving Day in the past here in the Redlands?
1: Yeah, look, Martha has benefited greatly in being able to extend its services because of the generosity in the Bayside communities. And look, that at times has been, you know, wonderful, sort of more at the sexy equipment end of, you know, we were the first hospital in Australia to have 3D ophthalmology microscope installed at any hospital in Australia, which was just wonderful. There's been other commitments made to really expand our endoscopy suites. And so that's probably something that's more routine in a healthcare environment. It's not quite as at the cutting edge of being the first in Australia. But what it did do is it allowed us to really significantly reduce the wait times for people needing an endoscopy procedure, which is so important. You know, when you're unwell and you don't know what you're unwell from, endoscopy is one of those areas that gives you the fastest diagnosis other than you can get on a treatment path. And we know patients get a better outcome when they get a faster diagnosis. So there's been lots of equipment. This year in particular, we're looking to expand the services of our palliative care area. And so we are looking for some lounge chairs that convert into beds for family members to stay in those rooms, which is at such an important time of the year. And also to expand our ability to do spinal surgery, which is part of our neurosurgery program at Martha Redlands.
0: Yeah, because there was a huge neuro table as well, wasn't there, donated or been able to be purchased because of this a day?
1: Yeah, it's just come in.
0: Has it? Oh, wow.
1: Yeah, so we're super excited to have that. It's neurosurgery is something that we've introduced into Martha Redlands over the last few years, and it has come from community support that we've been able to do that. So this is extending the number of surgeries we can do and the complications of those surgeries. And, you know, that's just been a wonderful addition thanks to the community.
0: Absolutely. And what's happening down at the hospital today? If people are in and out, maybe they're visiting someone, is there somewhere that they can actually go and physically donate? Are there people with buckets? I'm trying to imagine the vibe and the buzz happening down there today.
1: Look, we have had people doing exactly that today in the hospital. We're also, a lot of the staff are involved. They're wearing our Green Martyr Giving Day shirts and got a lot of energy. And they've been sharing two things. They've been sharing photos of equipment that the community have made possible over time, but they've also been sharing messages of gratitude from the community that have been left at Martyr Redlands.
0: And
1: I think we've all seen, either for ourselves or a family member when we visit a hospital, just that integral role that a healthcare worker provides. And, you know, thank you is often not enough, but it goes such a long way with our team. So
0: absolutely.
1: These messages, and I've been reading through some of them, you know, they're really, some are very simple and some are very emotional, but they're all coming from the heart, and absolute respect and thanks for those frontline health workers.
0: That's fabulous.
1: You know, at Martyr, but across every health facility in Queensland, we really acknowledge and thank all of the healthcare workforce.
0: We certainly do. I was there myself just this last week for a quick appointment, and the care was wonderful. So, yes, very, very lucky to have such great facilities right on our doorstep. So, as I mentioned, you can head over to fundraise.martyr.org.au/givingday. There's also a number you can call as well. That's a 1-8000 number, I believe. I'm just quickly trying to find that on the website. Do you know it, Andrew?
1: I am doing the same that you're doing.
0: I found it. 1-800. Yeah, you go.
1: 1-800-500-422.
0: Fantastic. Thank you so much, Andrew, for your time today. 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And back to the music before 2 o'clock here on BFM 100.3. 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

again to Andrew Thomas from the Mater Hospital there. And don't forget, every single dollar donated by the public until midnight tonight is actually being tripled. So get online and please support this wonderful event, all in aid of Mater Giving Day. We are with you through till 4 o'clock this afternoon here on BFM, and taking us to the 2 o'clock news, this is Post Malone and Morgan Walter. Walter, I had some help.

0: BFM National News, brought to you by Manly Harbour Village, where Brisbane meets the bay.
1: I'm Mark Dransfield. One of Australia's peak spy agencies says it's ready for the return of another so-called ISIS bride. The woman had been subject to a temporary exclusion order because she posed a security risk. However, the federal government claims it's been forced to revoke the order on legal grounds and has granted the woman a permit to return home. ASIO Director General Mike Burgess says she'll be subject to strict monitoring.
2: I'm comfortable that my agency is absolutely ready to do what we need to do, and that's using the full capabilities and laws available to us to ensure any threats that person represents are managed effectively from the security services point of view, and we work closely with police in doing so.
1: A teenager accused of planning a terror attack on politicians in Brisbane has learnt his fate. Georgia Condick has details.
3: The 17-year-old was accused of researching and testing homemade explosives to allegedly attack former opposition leader Peter Dutton and other Conservative politicians at the city's Labor Day march in 2024. He was charged with one count of committing acts done in preparation for or planning terrorist offences between March 23rd and July 29th. During the seven-day trial, the court heard the boy was inspired by American mass murderer known as the Unabomber, Ted Kaczynski, and had an unhealthy obsession with bombs, Hitler and Nazi Germany. But after deliberating for more than a day, the Brisbane Supreme Court jury found the boy not guilty. Georgia Condek, Brisbane.
1: A magnitude 7.1 earthquake has rocked the Venezuelan capital of Caracas. It's brought down buildings and buckled roads. A state of emergency has been declared and authorities are warning of high casualties. The Australian economy has added 40,000 jobs over the past month, but most of them are part-time. New data shows the unemployment rate has dropped slightly to 4.4% in May. Queensland created the most jobs, while fewer businesses hired workers in Tasmania and Western Australia. Banks are being warned that next-generation AI may be able to bust their cyber security. Lee Harrison explains.
4: The banking regulator wants our big lenders to share access to their most sophisticated cybersecurity tools with smaller banks as next-generation AI starts to roll out. The Financial Review says the Australian Prudential Regulation Authority fears we're entering a dangerous period for cybersecurity, especially with the advent of AI models such as Anthropic's Mythos. Anthropic says it won't publicly release Mythos, given that it can detect unknown security flaws, putting the whole financial system at risk. Instead, the company's preparing to expand a project, giving Australian banks enough time to patch weaknesses before similar models get into the hands of criminals. Lee Harrison, Air News.
1: And an Australian man has broken the Guinness World Record for the loudest shout. Joseph McGrail Baitup is the official town crier for Canberra and Queanbeyan. The 58-year-old says he's surprised by the coverage of his achievement.
5: I can't believe the press I'm getting on this. It's so ridiculous for something so silly, and I'm internationally known right now.
1: This is Air News.
0: 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They have you covered on road and off road.
1: South Africa's qualified for the knockout stages of the FIFA World Cup for the first time by beating South Korea 1-0 to finish second in Group A. Mexico topped the group with maximum points after defeating Czechia 3-0. Switzerland beat Canada 2-1 to win Group B, with the Canadians finishing second, while Bosnia and Herzegovina had a 3-1 win over Qatar. Morocco came from behind twice to beat Haiti 4-2 and finished second in Group C behind Brazil after its 3-0 win against Scotland. With 4 points, Bosnia and Herzegovina will almost certainly qualify as one of the best third-place sides, while South Korea and Scotland will depend on other results. Turning to AFL, and Melbourne star Brodie Miacek has spoken of his fear after having his neck broken in a horror tackle against Collingwood. Miacek is facing a lengthy period of recovery after hearing a crack and losing feeling throughout his body.
6: So your thoughts go to, I'm going to be in... Not be able to walk for the rest of my life, and I think I played out scenarios in my head pretty quickly of what life would be like with a family as well.
1: Tonight the Lions host the Swans. NRL and South Sydney coach Wayne Bennett is calling on his team to make a statement in tonight's clash with Parramatta. Meantime, the Broncos have signed veteran Knights centre Dane Gagai for next season. Gagai's played 328 NRL games after debuting with the Broncos in 2011. Australian Independent Radio News.
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8: Taking a quick check on the current weather outlook for Brisbane's Bayside. Patchy rain nearby hanging around this afternoon with a top of 20 and a cool feel. Skies stay mostly overcast and humidity is sitting fairly high at 72%. Showers may linger into the evening with the chance of patchy rain nearby again around 05:01 p.m. Tonight, expect things to stay damp and cloudy with a low of 15. Tomorrow brings cooler can dip of 18 and a low of 14, and moderate rain likely, around 6 millimetres through the day. Right now in Thornside, it's 20. 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

I'm on my way here on BFM 100.3. That must have given you a burst of energy this Thursday afternoon. Speaking of being on our way, we are well on our way to helping the Mater Foundation hit their incredible $2 million goal mark for Mater Giving Day. I've just had a quick check of their website and we're already at $1.4 million raised. That's fantastic. That's gone up 200,000 in the last half an hour. Thank you, BFM listeners. It must be you guys. And if you missed my chat earlier with Chief Executive Andrew Thomas, it is a huge 24 hours for the healthcare service, a massive focus on funding some vital equipment right here in the local Mater Redland community. 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How amazing is that? So if you've got a spare $50 to give, it instantly becomes $150. So head over to fundraise.mater.org.au giving day to make that donation. Now, looking at the text line, we've got some absolute legends tuned in across the Bayside today. A huge shout out and a thank you to Jed and Denise who are listening whilst they are having a big afternoon powering through their cleaning. Well on, good on you, Jed and Denise. Thanks, guys, for listening. Hopefully the tunes are making that scrubbing and dusting go a little bit faster. Keep up the hard work. Up next, let's slow things down a little, just a touch. 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

The home of classic rock, BFM 100.3. That was Nazareth with Love Hurts. Now, Bayside, you want to lock this one into your calendars for next weekend because we have a massive outside broadcast event happening on Saturday, the 4th of July from 8 o'clock until midday. Our very own Tony T with the G'day It's Saturday Tribe will be broadcasting completely live from Bay Terrace down in Wynnum, and they're going to be right in the thick of the action at the spectacular Wynnum Fringe Festival, from dazzling circus lights to absolute rock and roll chaos. I think that's just Tony. Right by the water, the Wynnum Fringe is officially back for its seventh incredible year, and it's going to be running all the way through till the 12th of July with their biggest and boldest programme yet. And it is going to be an absolutely brilliant morning. So make sure you head down to Bay Terrace next Saturday, the 4th of July, to see the festival well and truly in action. And go along, say hello to Tony and the crew. Now, speaking of things happening right now, we are nearly close to 2:30. The clock is ticking and Bayside Bites is back in the kitchen. And I'm going to be serving up a gorgeous whole food, sugar-free prawn and smoked fish chowder. It's weird when I say sugar-free, but honestly, there's so many additives and sugars in so many things. And so when I bring in these dishes to you, I really do try to come up with the recipes that are just really healthy. So I hope you understand that. And it's a perfect winter warmer for the family. And that recipe is just minutes away. But let's just take a very quick trip back to the Eagles, New Kid in Town here on BFM 100.3.

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actually a little bit late. It's just gone, well, what is it, 2:32, which means it is time to talk about one of my absolute favourite things, food. Welcome to Bayside Bites here on BFM 100.3. And this one is a perfect recipe for a proper winter chill that we're getting across the Bayside in the next few days. So I figured we needed something ultimately cosy, really warming to get us through those evenings. And so this is the spectacular Bayside smoked fish and prawn chowder, and it is comfort in a bowl, everyone. We are talking sweet, plump local prawns paired with a deeply savoury, smoky punch, smoked cod or trout. And you build the beautiful flavour, the foundation of this, with some butter, a sliced leek, some garlic and a couple of rashers of bacon. You toss it all together with some cubed potatoes and carrots and let them simmer along, and just that combination of stock and milk all until they are perfectly tender. And the trick to this, to getting that velvety thick chowder texture without using those packets of flour and mixtures and sauces, is just mash a few of those cooked potato cubes whilst they're cooking against the side of the pot with your spoon, and it just works like magic. I do this with a stew as well, something that my nana taught me. And then you turn the heat right down, stir through the splash of heavy cream, drop in your prawns and your smoked fish, and they only need about 3 or 4 minutes towards the end just to poach them along gently, so they stay nice and tender and juicy. And you finish it with a big squeeze of fresh lemon juice, and I like to use dill. Not a favourite for everyone. You can pop some parsley in there if you're not a fan of that, but I do love the dill. And beautiful with a great big slab of sourdough. Amazing. I think I might cover sourdough one week. I've got a friend, Lisa, who loves making one, and she is an expert, so I'll get her recipe. But this one, it really does taste like it's been simmering all day, and it's got a real coastal seaside shack flavour about it. You can put it in the middle of the dinner table just in under 30 minutes. And also for those who have a Thermomix, this is something you can actually do in there as well. I like to use the Thermomix. I'm not sure if everyone's got one out there, but it's definitely friendly to that. And if you've missed any ingredients today, you can find the step-by-step cooking instructions, the recipe and all of that on our BFM 100.3 Facebook page. I'll be posting all the details there. Now, to keep the coastal theme and the maritime vibes going with this one, bear with me, because I've got a perfect track to accompany your kitchen prep. This one is, it's not new, but it's new to BFM. And you'll definitely recognise it if you've been over and around the socials a few years back. Get ready to tap your toes. This is Nathan Evans with The Wellerman.

Running Down a Dream right here on BFM 100.3. Now, speaking of being out on the open road, catching the breeze, let's say, I'd love to shine a light on a truly wonderful initiative happening right here in the local community. And there's many, isn't there? So many to talk about. But if you haven't heard of this one, it's Cycling Without Age Redlands Coast. And they are a fantastic volunteer-run, not-for-profit organisation offering free trishaw rides for our seniors and anyone in the community with limited mobility. And their mission, well, it's really just beautifully simple, helping people reconnect with their community. Isn't that fantastic? It's exactly what we want to hear about, and it's exactly what we try to do here at BFM. And they get to enjoy the gorgeous outdoors, of course, and feel the fresh coastal breeze on their faces, regardless of their age or their mobility. And they run every Tuesday, Wednesday and Saturday morning from 9:30 a.m. through to midday, with rides departing every half hour. And the best part about this, it is absolutely free. 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I've got more community notices coming up after 3 o'clock, and the wonderful Ray Sinclair will be joining me in the studio to chat about Drive from 4 o'clock. And before 2 o'clock, more music coming from Ella Langley and Kate Bush. And this coming up next is Fountains of Wayne with Stacey's Mum. 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Just great music.

0: 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It's school pickup time, and reduced speed zones are now active around primary, high schools and colleges. 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Another community announcement from Bay FM. 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

0: BFM National News, brought to you by Manly Harbour Village, where Brisbane meets the bay.
1: I'm Mark Dransfield. The federal government's made a further change to its tax reforms, dumping the so-called widow tax. Concerns were raised couples could lose capital gains and negative gearing concessions on jointly owned properties if one person died or there was a divorce. Independents claim it's another unintended consequence of rushed legislation. Finance Minister Katie Gallagher told Parliament the matter is being dealt with.
2: We intend to address the arrangements for jointly owned assets in circumstances like inheritance or divorce in subsequent legislation.
1: A so-called ISIS bride who'd been subject to an exclusion order will be allowed to return to Australia. The woman had been prevented from coming home amid concerns she posed a security risk. The federal government says it's been forced to remove the order on legal grounds and issued a permit allowing her to come home. The woman will return with her daughter and face strict surveillance measures. The Consumer Watchdog is taking action against two companies which it will allege sent thousands of misleading debt enforcement notices. The ACCC has commenced federal court proceedings against ARMA and Force Legal. Deputy Chairperson Katrina Lowe says the entities were acting on behalf of a range of creditors.
3: Gyms, essential services like energy and telecommunications companies, education providers, health and medical providers, funeral services, a streaming service and a transport provider. So a very wide range of debts.
1: Five people are facing animal cruelty charges over conditions at a piggery in Adelaide's north. It followed disturbing video filmed by a whistleblower. One defendant is facing 49 counts, while four others have been charged with 31 offences. The matter will go to court in July. Meantime, a desperate search is underway for two puppies stolen from an animal shelter in Brisbane's north. Chloe Affleck explains.
4: Goose and Kryptos were taken from the Warra Animal Rehoming Centre in Fitzgibbon on Tuesday night. Police say unknown offenders gained entry to the refuge just before midnight and fled with the pair in tow. Both are understood to be Staffordshire Bull Terrier puppies, a breed that is associated with illegal dogfighting. The centre, which is run by the Animal Welfare League, was closed on Wednesday. Anyone with information that could assist investigations is asked to contact police. Chloe Affleck, Brisbane.
1: A class action lawsuit has been launched against mining giant Fortescue by female employees. They allege widespread sexual harassment and assault at the company's remote fly-in, fly-out work sites in the Pilbara. Court documents have been filed in Melbourne. And Aldi has retained its crown as Australia's cheapest supermarket. The latest grocery survey by Consumer Group Choice found a basket of 16 everyday items came to a total just under $69. Editorial Director Mark Serrells says that same basket was about $9 more expensive at Woolworths, Coles and IGA.
5: Another part of this is, you know, Aldi, Woolies and Coles all have their own home brand stuff. IG doesn't have quite as many of those home brand things. So when it comes to this grocery basket, sometimes to buy like for like, we're having to buy a bit more expensive stuff.
1: This is Air News.
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1: First to tennis, and the final main draw places for Wimbledon will be decided tonight. Air Sport's Paul Walsh has details.
6: Tristan Schoolcade, Chris O'Connell and Dane Sweeney will tonight play for a main draw entry into Wimbledon after they successfully navigated their way through round two matches. Schoolcade was too good for the UK veteran Daniel Evans, while Chris O'Connell put an end to the Wimbledon return for Bernard Tomic. For the women, Emerson Jones and Storm Hunter were defeated in their round two qualifying matches, leaving only five Australian women now to battle it out in the main draw. Paul Walsh for Air Sport.
1: Lions veteran Dane Zorko is confident his side can stun the Swans in tonight's Gabba blockbuster. The Lions fell short in their last meeting, but Zorko says they brought in the big guns.
7: We had probably five of our best six players not on the park at that time, so we'll have the majority of them back tonight. There's still a few that are out, but we feel as though what we've been able to do in the last couple of weeks has been somewhat close to our better football, and we need to replicate that for longer tonight against Sydney, who we know will be certainly up for the challenge.
1: NRL, and tonight the Eels host the Rabbitohs. Meantime, Broncos coach Michael Maguire admits it's do or die for his side ahead of Friday's clash with the Roosters. Brisbane are desperate to end their six-game losing streak. Maguire says they need to deliver on home soil.
8: Every game's a must-win now as you're rolling through. I mean, obviously, you know, the situation we're in. This group does thrive off that, so let's look forward to seeing what comes of it.
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10: Taking a quick check on the current weather outlook for Brisbane's Bayside. For the rest of the day, a cool top of 20 with patchy rain nearby and a humid feel with levels around the low 70s. Showers stay about through the afternoon with that patchy rain nearby lingering into the early evening. Tonight drops down to around 15 with more patchy rain nearby and a few lighter falls. Tomorrow stays on the cool side, heading for 18 after a low near 14, with moderate rain bringing around 6 millimetres through the day. Right now in Alexandra Hills, it's 19. 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

It always gets me, that one. Def Leppard and Animal, rocking your Thursday afternoon right here on BFM 100.3. And I want to say a massive thank you to everyone blowing up the text line today. Chrissy, Macca, Jed and Denise, Jay, Steve, I see you all. Steve, you sent a request, and I have to say, it is a big one. It's actually pretty rare that I get to play a track that is this epic. But I think with all the chatting I've been doing today, which I have actually really enjoyed, by the way, I think this is going to be worth it. So do not touch that dial, Steve, because a massive Meatloaf classic is headed your way very shortly. And I'll also have the man of many talents, Ray Sinclair, joining me in the studio before 3:30 to chat about Bay Drive. I've just played Animal. My husband absolutely loves that song. He's not listening, he's in the city, he's working, but never mind, I did play that one for him. That's for you, Andrew. And coming next, this is Jigsaw with Sky High here on BFM 100.3. Just great music.

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The brilliant Rod Stewart there with Young Turks here for your Thursday afternoon on BFM 100.3. Now, before I move on to the next track, I've just been having a quick look at the Martyr Foundation's webpage. As I've been talking about, today is Martyr Giving Day, and we had Andrew Thomas on earlier. And when I first looked at the tally board right at the top of the show, they were sitting at $1.2 million. Well, I've just checked the live updates, and they are now incredibly close to hitting $1.7 million. And their aim is to get to just over $2 million. And that is absolutely outstanding, Bayside. Let's keep that amazing momentum going throughout this afternoon, and such a fantastic cause. You can give up until midnight tonight, and every donation is tripled. Now, speaking of good things coming our way, I wanted to play this track today. It's a track back from the 90s. It's by the legendary British band James, and the reason they've been on my mind is because they've just announced an Australian tour for this coming October, so you know I'll be going. And even better than that, they're bringing along another icon of the music scene from the 90s and that's and 2000s, and that's Razorlight as well. So I think this is going to be one that we all remember. This is James and She's a Star on BFM 100.3, and this goes out to Jared, who's just called me from North Straddy. Thank you, Jared, always listening, a true faithful, and my wonderful friends Joe and Mark. I know you're going to be there with me for this one. She's a Star with James, BFM 100.3. Just great music.

0: 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It's school pickup time, and reduced speed zones are now active around primary, high schools and colleges. 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
2: And a very good afternoon to you. It's a little bit busy, Moreton Bay Road onto Redland Bay Road at Capalabar, Old Cleveland Road through Capalabar. Busy but moving reasonably well. Similar situation through to Cleveland as well. Cleveland, Redland Bay Road, a little busy down through Thornlands. Otherwise, a good run down through Redland Bay. Traffic getting quite busy now through Cornubia. And also at the intersection of Mount Cotton Road for Beanley, Redland Bay Road. The Gateway Motorway southbound from Murray down through Rochedale. About a 10-minute delay there. If you're heading up towards the Bruce Highway, it's about a 20-minute delay from Nudgee through to the Bruce Highway. And the M1 towards the Gold Coast this afternoon. Good run to Pimpama from there, just getting some slight delays. That's your latest. More traffic soon on 100.3 Bay FM.
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0: You cannot go wrong with a bit of Starship, can you? Now, I'm absolutely delighted to say I'm no longer alone in the studio. Joining me right now is freelance journalist and BFM announcer, actor, fellow extraordinaire, Ray Sinclair.
1: Oh, you missed the master's degree.
0: Oh, sorry, I was trying to think what you were doing. Yeah, master's student.
1: Look, it's all just to keep yourself busy because I don't have much of a life, that's all.
0: Oh, that's not true. I hear all about it. You're a very busy man. But what's coming up in the show?
1: Well, it was really kind of like straight to the chase. What's coming up in the show, you?
0: I know, I'm busy, you know, this
1: afternoon.
0: Right.
1: I've got
0: talking too much.
1: I still like to play some of the archival 60s, which I know the listening audience likes. So I've got the Beatles, Blue Mink, and another one. I've got Norman Greenbaum, which is he's only famous for one song, but Spirit in the Sky. So I've got to that. I've got Jared's Choice of the Week, because I know he listens in as well. This week he's chosen
0: the
1: Stereophonics, Dakota. That's what he's chosen.
0: I love Dakota. Well done, Jared. What
1: that's
0: a great choice.
1: That's it. So great show coming up, as usual, for the Thursday Bay Drive guy.
0: For the Thursday Bay Drive. Fantastic. Sorry for being quick, but
1: you've got to be.
0: I've got a bit of an epic, operatic rock goodness.
1: You need
0: coming.
1: To get on with that, Lisa.
0: I do. I
1: didn't mention your chowder, though.
0: You didn't.
1: The Velvety Smoked Fish and Prawn Chowder. Not for me, but it sounds delicious for those who like seafood.
0: Oh, yeah, I think it is. I love it. It's one of those dishes I'll have when I eat out a lot. I just decided I'm going to have to master this at home, you know, to really kind of see if I can do it.
1: Did you master it?
0: I think I did. It's all about squishing those potatoes.
1: Did hubby like it? That's the true test.
0: Yeah, exactly. Kids don't always enjoy it, though. They're a bit
1: weird.
0: They don't like the creamy sauce.
1: I just wouldn't like the two ingredients, the fish and the prawns.
0: It's not going to be any good for you then. But going back, this is actually a listener request, and it's not very often that I get them. No, it's not very often. I would play a song that is as long as this. However, Thursday afternoon, I think this one is just an absolute classic. Meatloaf, Paradise by the Dashboard Light, enjoy Bayside.

cabrón.

Come on. I can wait all night. What's it gonna be, boy? Yes or no? What's it gonna be, boy? Yes or...

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0: 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I wanna be-

The brilliant Cher there with Walking in Memphis here on BFM 100.3. And with that, I have reached the end of another fantastic Thursday afternoon with you. A massive thank you to everyone who sent a text today. Honestly, you've kept me thoroughly entertained. And thanks for the beep as well that somebody promised. I didn't hear it, but apparently it happened. Now, before I pack up and hand over the studio keys to the wonderful Ray Sinclair, I have one final notice for our community notice board today. And it is a fantastic local event that we are doing quite often here at BFM, and you'll definitely want to lock it into your calendars. Mark down Saturday the 1st of August for our brilliant joint fundraiser supporting BFM alongside the wonderful team at the Point Lookout Surf Life Saving Club. We are taking over Victoria Point Shark Sporting Club once more down on Colburn Avenue for a blockbuster of a night. We're talking raffles, cash prizes, best dressed and heaps more entertainment. And the evening is proudly sponsored by our local member for the Redlands, Rebecca Young MP. And tickets are just $25. Bookings are absolutely essential, so you do need to contact us here at the station to get those tickets. And you can do that from our website. Now, looking ahead to the schedule next week, well, I'm going to be a bit busier. I'll actually be back with you on Tuesday afternoon as I step in to cover Dave Ramsden, and of course I'll be back in my usual spot next Thursday for more great music and another delicious Bayside Bites. But don't go anywhere right now. Stay tuned, because the man of many talents I mentioned earlier, Ray Sinclair, is stepping into the driver's seat next to take you home with Bay Drive. Have a wonderful, safe weekend, everyone. Stay warm, and I will catch you right here back next Tuesday on BFM 100.3. Just great music.

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1: I'm Mark Dransfield. The Australian jobs market continues to remain resilient, with 40,000 jobs created over the past month. Latest data shows the unemployment rate has dropped slightly to 4.4% in May. Most of the new jobs are part-time, with only a handful of full-time positions. Federal Employment Minister Amanda Rishworth says the result is good news for the economy.
2: Total number of Australians now in jobs is 14.7 million. This month's job data shows that jobs are up, unemployment

0: Employment is down, and that more people are getting the opportunity to enjoy the dignity that comes along with work.
1: The Prime Minister is continuing to defend his housing policies as changes to the tax system become law. Sean Bindley reports.
2: The Greens will back the government's legislation to rein in the capital gains tax discount and negative gearing concessions. The opposition and some independents claim the policy is being rushed and will stifle investment. But speaking to an economic policy group, Anthony Albanese claims the reforms will help young homebuyers.
3: No one is arguing the housing system is working at the moment. Like that debate isn't taking place. To me, to say the system isn't working, but I'm not prepared to do anything about it because someone will be critical. Well, that to me isn't acceptable.
1: Two so-called teal independents have formed a new political party called Community Strong Australia. Sydney-based Federal MPs Zali Steggall and Allegra Spender have joined forces to start the organisation, but neither's been able to convince fellow independents to join their group. Ms Steggall argues the political landscape is changing and a party structure gives them a better chance to grow.
4: Whilst we have the free vote, we are still nonetheless determined to work constructively together to put solutions on the table that represent our communities but also provide that national solution and national direction.
1: Authorities are focused on keeping the outbreak of H5 bird flu in South Australia under control. Yesterday's case has seen 2 years of planning put into practice. Premier Peter Malanaskas says the 120 million chickens that make up the state's poultry industry are front of mind.
5: We have clear plans to make sure that if the H5 bird flu gets into a poultry farm, that the chickens within those farm and its vicinity is destroyed if need be, which is actually logistically tricky to do. It requires people who are well trained, who are able to use the equipment that we have now acquired as a government to be able to do that work, which clearly is not pleasant.
1: Legislation's being introduced into the New South Wales Parliament to give police permanent knife-wanding powers. An 18-month trial has seen more than 380 unlawful weapons seized and about 200 charges laid for weapons offences. The legislation is modelled on Jack's Law in Queensland, which was introduced after the fatal stabbing of 17-year-old Jack Beasley. Jack's dad, Brett, says the changes will help keep the community safe.
6: No other family wants to go through what we have been through and are still going through. So to have these laws now made permanent here in New South Wales, it's absolutely fantastic.
1: And briefly overseas, rescue workers are searching for survivors after two large earthquakes hit Venezuela. The 7.2 and 7.5 quakes hit around 6 in the evening local time. Buildings have collapsed in the capital Caracas and there's expected to be a significant death toll. This is AIR News.
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1: Mexico has topped Group A at the FIFA World Cup. A 3-0 thrashing of Czechia make it three straight wins for the co-hosts. Czechia, Qatar and Haiti have been eliminated. Mitch Moses will line up for his 250th NRL game tonight when the Eels take on the Rabbitohs to kick off round 17. Sarah Patterson reports.
8: Parramatta's gun, halfback and star playmaker returns to the fold from State of Origin duty to notch up the milestone at Sydney's CommBank Stadium. And whilst the Eels' premiership drought is set to continue for another year, they can still take down a few tall poppies. The Rabbitohs currently sit seventh on the ladder and just one win outside the top four. A victory against the Eels tonight is crucial ahead of next week's tough assignment against ladder leaders Penrith. Sarah Patterson, S Sport.
1: AFL and Josh Fraser has again poured cold water on any chance of coaching Carlton next year. The Blues face West Coast on Saturday, with Jacob Wietering in line to return from a calf injury after training this morning. As for his coaching ambitions at Princes Park, Fraser says it's not something he's put too much thought into.
9: Probably haven't to maybe the level I need to, and really again because my focus has been solely on doing the best job I can as an interim coach for the club.
1: Australian Independent Radio News.
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11: Taking a quick run through the latest forecast for the Bayside. Patchy rain nearby hanging around into the evening, with a mild low near 15. Clouds and showers build up tonight, so roads and paths may be a bit damp. Moderate rain moves through tomorrow, with heavier falls at times. Expect a cool start near 14, heading for a top around 18, and around 6 millimetres of rain possible through the day. Right now in Manly, it's 20. 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

FM 100.3, you're on the air with Ray Sinclair for Thursday's Bay Drive. That was the opening tune, was Echo Beach by Martha and the Muffins. Good afternoon and welcome. We are live and local and playing great music to get you through the traffic until 7 o'clock tonight. But first, as usual, a big thanks to lovely little Lisa Dawson, and she's very little and she's very lovely, for the afternoon show. She's back at the same time next week with more great music and another Bayside Bites delicious recipe. And for those that missed it, this week's was a velvety, not just any old dish, but a velvety smoked fish and prawn chowder. The recipe is on the Facebook page. Go there, cook it, taste it, and let her know what you think. She will be back with another delicious recipe from her menu archive somewhere next week. Songs coming up this hour, I've got Billy Idol, Daddy Cool, and from the archives of the Beatles. But this next song is from 1974 from the British band Paper Lace. It reached number one on the US Hot Billboard 100 for 1 week. The lyrics were loosely inspired by the 1929 St. Valentine's Day massacre. But in reality, it involved Capone's men killing rival gangs and not the police. Here's the night Chicago died on Bay FM 100.3, The Rhythm of the Bay.

0: FM 100.3, you're listening to Thursday Bay Drive. That was Genesis with I Can't Dance. Remember, if you'd like a shout-out live on air, you're celebrating a birthday or an engagement, or you just want to say hello, drop me a message at the station, the studio on 0468 371 0003, and I guarantee to get that live to air. Next up, I've got the latest traffic update, and the hits then keep coming with Elvis and Way Down on 100.3 Bay FM.
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2: Wyndham Road fairly steady through Morningside, Cannon Hill. A little bit busy through Tingalpa though. Heading up through Wyndham, not too bad at the moment. Old Cleveland Road, eastbound through Chandler, through to Tilley Road, getting a slight delay. Busy also through Capalabar and busy into Cleveland. Boughton Bay Road through to Redland Bay Road at Capalabar, getting some very heavy traffic around that intersection. Cleveland Redland Bay Road, a little busy down through Thornlands. Otherwise, a good run right round through to Carbrook. Beenleigh Redland Bay Road, that's starting to ease. Mount Cotton Road, northbound up to Mount Cotton, a little bit busy in parts. Gateway Motorway getting about a 15-minute delay from Murarrie down through Rochedale. If you're heading north, about a 30-minute delay nudging to the Bruce Highway. If you're heading on down the Gold Coast, the M1, very slow down through Beenleigh and further delays from Ormo all the way through to Narang. That's your latest. More traffic soon on 100.3 Bay FM. Wyndham Road fairly steady through Morningside, Cannon Hill. A little bit busy through Tingalpa though. Heading up through Wyndham, not too bad at the moment. Old Cleveland Road, eastbound through Chandler, through to Tilley Road, getting a slight delay. Busy also through Capalabar and busy into Cleveland. Boughton Bay Road through to Redland Bay Road at Capalabar, getting some very heavy traffic around that intersection. Cleveland Redland Bay Road, a little busy down through Thornlands. Otherwise, a good run right round through to Carbrook. Beenleigh Redland Bay Road, that's starting to ease. Mount Cotton Road northbound up to Mount Cotton, a little bit busy in parts. Gateway Motorway getting about a 15-minute delay from Murarrie down through Rochedale. If you're heading north, about a 30-minute delay nudging to the Bruce Highway. If you're heading on down the Gold Coast, the M1, very slow down through Beenleigh and further delays from Ormo all the way through to Narang. That's your latest. More traffic soon on 100.3 Bay FM.
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FM 100.3 across the Bayside and beyond from the 60s archives. That was The Zombies with Time of the Season. And before The Zombies, we had Billy Idol with Eyes Without a Face. 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They help create safe housing for women in crisis by turning untapped community opportunities into real solutions for the local housing shortage. 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This next song from 1981 was the second single from their album Waitea, or sometimes called Corroboree. The song is about moving forward and not repeating past mistakes of a relationship. Aren't they all about that? Good luck with that. Go and watch Obsession at the cinema. It's all about relationships and being careful what you wish for. It's a horror, so disclaimer here. If you're scared of that, don't go. 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

Aussie language is a naturally smart-ass language. Like, you ask someone how they are in Australia, they don't tell you how they are. They tell you what they're not. And you got to guess the rest. Okay, mate, how you going? Oh, not bad. What have you been doing? Oh, not much. Where is this place? Oh, it's not far. When are we going? Oh, not long now. How much was that, mate? Wasn't cheap.

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All I need is a miracle. All I need is you. 100.3 Bay FM. Just great music.

0: FM 100.3, we are live and local from the 2000s. The beautiful Kate Perry with Hot and Cold. She's dating Justin Trudeau, the Prime Minister of Canada. Can you believe it? Half his luck, that's all I can say. Anyway, Marta Private Hospital Redland Auxiliary Trivia Night. 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RSVP by, well, I said the June the 19th, but for more information, go to bayfm.org.au. There's still time to get in, I would think. The music continues next up after a short break with the Beatles with A Hard Day's Night, and taking up to the news and weather, you'll listen to Soul Asylum and another song from Cat Stevens on BayFM 100.3. 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
1: Hello there, I'm Terry Daniel. Contentious changes to Australia's tax system have passed Parliament after more last-minute changes were made. From July next year, the capital gains tax discount and negative gearing concessions will be reined in. The government has watered down some of the aspects of the new rules amid concern they could stifle investment. Prime Minister Anthony Albanese has told Parliament the reforms will help more young people buy a house.
2: Fixing a broken system to give first home buyers a fair crack. And during this debate, those opposite, though, say even though they acknowledge it's not working, don't do anything about it. Well, that is not the Labor way.
1: Analysts say the latest unemployment numbers are much better than expected, showing a level of resilience in the economy. The data shows 40,000 jobs were created in May, but most of them are part-time. The result has seen Australia's unemployment rate come down to 4.4% over the month. But Motley Fool Chief Investment Officer Scott Phillips says there are still a few things to watch out for.
3: If you're looking for a little bit of bleakness, and we should be balanced, the underemployment rate increased a little bit from 5.8 to 5.9%. So more people in jobs. But unfortunately, more people who want more work can't get it. That remains the issue. We also had 22 million fewer hours worked during the month.
1: A number of federal independents say they will not join the Community Strong movement. Sydney-based MPs Zali Steggall and Allegra Spender have formed the party. At this stage, there's no leader, and both will continue to vote independently on various issues. Helen Haynes says she was elected as an independent for regional Victoria and intends to stay that way.
4: Planning on joining the new independent party?
5: No, I'm not.
4: Do you think that they'll do a good job?
5: I think that whatever my colleagues on the crossbench choose to do, they'll do it with honour and integrity, and I wish them well.
1: Brisbane's units are tipped to outperform houses in the 2027 financial year. New Domain data forecasts house price growth between 3 and 7%, while units are projected to grow by 5 to 9%. Chief Residential Economist Dr. Nicola Powell says Brisbane apartments are on track to become the most expensive in the country.
6: We will see Brisbane's unit price reach between $861,000 to $893,000 based on that range of forecast. And what that means is that price will be above what Sydney's unit price is.
1: Briefly in other news, in Sydney, Coogee Beach stayed closed for the day after a 1.5-metre bull shark was spotted by a drone. Bondi Beach nearby reopened after being closed during the morning when a white pointer shark was spotted. And the UK has recorded its hottest June day in nearly 60 years, as a severe heatwave shows little signs of relief right across Europe. The extreme temperatures also shattered local records in Scotland, while mainland Spain experienced its highest daily average temperature since 1950. 40 people have drowned in heatwave-related deaths in France since last Thursday. And customers are being told to stay vigilant for scams using the phone numbers of real banks to lure in victims. This is Air News.
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1: First up, AFL, and Collingwood is facing the possibility of being without Darcy Moore for the rest of the season. The skipper took to the track this morning for the first time since suffering a hamstring injury last month. Pies coach Craig McRae admits no one knows the timeline for Moore's return.
7: There's more evidence to suggest he's moving in the right direction. Still a long way to go. Pleasing did a good running session today, so I got a good block under him. And as far as I'm aware, the timeline is the timeline. I don't know what it is, and I don't even think they know what it is.
1: AFL action tonight is in Brisbane. The Brisbane Lions taking on the Sydney Swans. Turning to the NRL, and Brisbane Broncos coach Michael Maguire admits it's do or die for his side ahead of Friday's clash with the Sydney Roosters. Brisbane are desperate to end their six-game losing streak tomorrow night, with finals slipping out of reach. Maguire says they need to deliver on home soil.
8: Every game's a must-win now as you're rolling through. I mean, obviously, you know, the situation we're in. This group does thrive off that, so let's look forward to seeing what comes of it tomorrow night.
1: And the Brisbane Broncos have signed Knights veteran Dane Gagai for next season. NRL action tonight sees the Parramatta Eels playing the South Sydney Rabbitohs. That's at Parramatta Stadium. Blues Origin great Andrew Johns believes it would be selfish of him to take on the coaching role next year. Andrew and his brother Matthew Johns have been floated as a potential coaching duo to succeed Laurie Daly. At the FIFA World Cup, Switzerland has finished top of Group B after a 2-1 win over Canada. Brazil has finished top of Group C after thrashing Scotland 3-0. Australian Independent Radio News.
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10: Taking a quick run through the latest forecast for the Bayside. Patchy rain nearby continues around the region into the evening. Expect a mild night ahead with a low of 15. Humidity stays on the higher side and skies remain partly cloudy. Tomorrow brings moderate rain across the Bayside with showers at times. Up to 6 millimetres is possible and a top near 18. The minimum should dip to around 14 before things slowly ease. Right now in Wellington Point, it's 19. That's the latest forecast for the Bayside with thanks to Totally Workwear, your local workwear specialist. 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

Price of Love by Brian Ferry on Bay FM 100.3. We're into the second hour of Thursday Bay Drive with Brisbane's widest variety of music. I'm your host and you're listening to On the Air with Ray Sinclair. First, I'll apologise for that bit of dead air. I nipped out for a refreshment break and the computer should have played on and it decided. And once again, computer says no. I'd like to give a shout out to a good mate of mine who let me know that, Andy, over in Greenbank. He's a brother from another mother, a very, very good friend of mine. And he texted me and said, oh, there's some dead air there. So there you go. Thanks for listening. Songs queued up this hour, Annie Lennox, the Bee Gees, and from the archives, a track by Blue Mink. This next song was released in 1989 by Marquita, and it was only a US hit. It's about drug addiction, specifically cocaine. Marquita wrote it about a close friend who was struggling. So she wrote Toy Soldiers on Bay FM 100.3.

0: AFM 100.3, the heart and soul of the Bay. Jesus Jones with Right Here, Right Now. Next up is the latest in traffic, and the great hits keep coming with Gary Moore and Friday on My Mind on Bay FM 100.3.
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2: Middleton Road getting a little bit busier outbound through Morningside, Cannon Hill, and also quite busy around Tingalpa. Into Wynnum's not too bad though at the moment. Moreton Bay Road eastbound through to Redlam Bay Road, Capalaba, very heavy. And Old Cleveland Road inbound through Capalaba, busy also, and quite busy heading on through to Cleveland. Cleveland Redlam Bay Road, a little bit of traffic down through Thornlands, otherwise a good run down through to Carbrook. Beenleigh, Redlam Bay Road, Canoobia, a little bit busy. No delays up through Mount Cotton for Mount Cotton Road. The Gateway Motorway, very slow southbound Tingalpa through Rochetail. It's about a 10-minute delays, but heavier northbound, nudgy up to the Bruce Highway if you're going that way. And that's your latest traffic. Back tomorrow morning on 100.3 Bay FM. Wynnum Road getting a little bit busier outbound through Morningside, Cannon Hill, and also quite busy around Tingalpa. Into Wynnum's not too bad though at the moment. Moreton Bay Road eastbound through to Redlam Bay Road, Capalaba, very heavy. And Old Cleveland Road inbound through Capalaba, busy also, and quite busy heading on through to Cleveland. Cleveland Redlam Bay Road, a little bit of traffic down through Thornlands, otherwise a good run down through to Carbrook. Beenleigh, Redlam Bay Road, Canoobia, a little bit busy. No delays up through Mount Cotton for Mount Cotton Road. The Gateway Motorway, very slow southbound Tingalpa through Rochetail. It's about a 10-minute delays, but heavier northbound, nudgy up to the Bruce Highway if you're going that way. And that's your latest traffic. Back tomorrow morning on 100.3 Bay FM.
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FM 100.3 from the 60s archives. A great track from Norman Greenbaum with A Spirit in the Sky. I've got a shout out that spans 12,000 miles all the way from Australia to the UK. And the shout out is from over here in Greenbank from Andy and Sandy. And it's to Teresa Lynn and Aunt Jude who are listening in Birmingham in the UK. And of course, anyone that's listening to this show regular know that they're actually my sisters and my aunt. But anyway, they listen in. It's their morning radio. And if you've got family over in the UK and you'd like to give them a shout out for Thursday morning radio, tell them to tune in and drop me a line at the station and I shall do that for you. Anyway, I hope you didn't have one. This is Daniel Powder with Bad Day on 100.3 Bay FM.

0: 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Santana with Rob Thomas and the song Smooth. And before Santana, we had David Dundas with Jeans On. 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And the girls in the office, are you allowed to say girls in the office anymore? I'm not sure. Anyway, the people in the office will attend to your needs with every care that BayFM is renowned for. We're going to take us to the news and sport. I have A Melting Pot will be up next by Blue Mink, but I also have a song taking us to the news, Wonderful Life by Black, and that is for Joanne. So a short break, and here is Blue Mink with Melting Pot on Bay FM 100.3.
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1: Hello there, I'm Terry Daniel. The opposition claims the unemployment numbers are not as good as the government is trying to make out. The jobless rate dropped slightly in May to 4.4%. 40,000 jobs were created, but most are part-time. Shadow Treasurer Tim Wilson says many businesses can't afford to give people more hours.
2: I don't want to see part-time workers when we could have full-time workers, but you're not going to see full-time work so long as the Albanese government oversees record small business insolvencies, and that's not the pathway for sustainable job opportunities and growth.
1: Two major earthquakes have struck the Venezuelan capital of Caracas. The BBC reports that the early death toll is in the dozens, but it's expected to rise as rescuers enter collapsed buildings. Hundreds of injuries have been reported. The quakes of magnitude 7.2 and 7.5 happened just after 6 in the evening local time on a Venezuelan national holiday. Aldi has retained its crown as Australia's cheapest supermarket. The latest grocery survey by Choice found a basket of 16 everyday items came to a total of just under $69. Choice editorial director Mark Serrells says that that same basket was about $9 more expensive at Woolworths, Coles and IGA.
3: Another part of this is, you know, Aldi, Woolies and Coles all have their own home brand stuff. IGA doesn't have quite as many of those home brand things, so when it comes

0: this grocery basket. Sometimes to buy like for like, we're having to buy a bit more expensive stuff.
1: In South Australia, a breakthrough in the nurses' dispute. The union is encouraging members to accept a revised 16% pay offer from the state government over 3 years. It also includes a range of industrial improvements and protections. The union's Elizabeth DeBars says the final decision lies with members.
2: But after more than a year of negotiations, we have recommended that agreement for endorsement by members, but ultimately it is and can only be a decision of theirs.
1: Victorian Premier Jacinta Allen's pay package has climbed above $530,000. It comes after Victoria's Remuneration Tribunal approved a 3.5% salary increase for MPs. Miss Allen is Australia's highest paid Premier as the state's debt heads towards $200 billion. New South Wales residents could soon have another option for how their remains are treated. Mark Dransfield has the details.
3: Legislation being introduced to state parliaments would create a framework for the use of natural organic reduction, also known as human body composting. Earthly Legacy founder Teresa Russell says the body's put in a vessel with biomatter, usually lucerne and wood chips.
4: They stay there for about 30 to 40 days, and at that point, everything except the bones have turned into a compost.
3: And that compost is then dug into the ground. Mark Dransfield, Air News.
1: And regional airports say they're being forced to absorb mounting financial losses to keep communities connected. A report has found aviation is critical to give country towns access to essential services and for social connection. Finally, to the Australian share market, the All Ords has closed down 61 points at 89.52, and one Australian dollar was buying 68.9 US cents. This is Air News.
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1: Tennis and the final main draw places for Wimbledon will be decided tonight. Air Sport's Paul Walsh has the details.
6: Tristan Schoolkate, Chris O'Connell and Dean Sweeney will tonight play for a main draw entry into Wimbledon after they successfully navigated their way through round two matches. Schoolkate was too good for the UK veteran Daniel Evans, while Chris O'Connell put an end to the Wimbledon return for Bernard Tomic. For the women, Emerson Jones and Storm Hunter were defeated in their round two qualifying matches, leaving only five Australian women now to battle it out in the main draw. Paul Walsh for Air Sport.
1: The Socceroos have suffered an injury blow on the eve of their final World Cup group stage match against Paraguay. Coach Tony Popovich confirming defender Jacob Italiano has joined Matthew Leckie in the casualty ward.
7: Jacob unfortunately won't be available. Yeah, I think it's an adductor injury. We don't know the extent of it as yet. We'll do some further tests in the coming days. But he won't be available for this game.
1: The first round of 32 match has been confirmed. South Africa playing Canada, and they'll do battle early Monday morning in Los Angeles. NRL and Parramatta Eels skipper Mitchell Moses celebrates his 250th NRL game in tonight's clash with the South Sydney Rabbitohs at Parramatta Stadium. Canterbury Bulldogs coach Cameron Seraldo has ruled out an early return from a broken arm for Jacob Preston in tomorrow night's clash with the Gold Coast Titans. And round 16 in the AFL gets underway tonight. It's the Brisbane Lions playing the Sydney Swans at the Gabba. Australian Independent Radio News.
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9: Taking a quick check on the current weather outlook for Brisbane's Bayside. Patchy rain lingering into tonight with a cool low near 14. More wet weather on the way tomorrow with moderate rain expected. Rain totals could reach around 6 millimetres through the day tomorrow. Temperatures tomorrow ranging between 14 and a top of 18. Right now in Wellington Point, it's 18. 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

AFM, we're into the third and final hour of Thursday's Bay Drive. 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This is where I get to play a few softer songs, a few love songs. And of course, the opening hour was Alana Miles with Black Velvet. But songs coming up this hour, I've got Carly Simon, R.E.M. and a song to go with Speaking Words of Wisdom by U2. But first, I've got to give a big shout out to a talented artist in the medium of painting. And she's also a studious philosopher. And she's listening in from Fig Tree Pocket and being hosted by Joe and Peter. So, guys, enjoy your night and thanks very much for tuning in. I'm sure we'll catch up soon. This next song is from a band that formed in 1973 in the UK. This song became their biggest UK hit, peaking at number two on the UK singles charts. What's the song about? Well, it's about prostitution, given away by the lyrics, I've got the money, I've got the place, you've got the figure and you've got the face. That's pretty much a giveaway. I'm dedicating this not to all the prostitutes, although I could, I suppose. I'm dedicating this to all those who love to get together over a glass of champagne, and you all know who that is. Here's Sailor with Glass of Champagne on Bay FM 100.3.

0: 100.3 Bay FM, the rhythm of the bay, and of course that was none other than one of Australia's favourite musical sons, and it was John Farnham with The Age of Reason. I just want to give a shout out to my fellow Bay Drive announcers, and the lineup is as follows. Max, who brings a youthful voice to Mondays. Jared, of course, a more elder statesman on Tuesday and Wednesdays. You're truly who fits somewhere in between those two, I think. And there's a new one, a new lady on Friday Bay Drive that's bringing much female energy needed to the Bay Drive lineup, and it's Erin. So Erin will be hosting. She's very professional, a great announcer, and very talented. And I am certain you will love Erin on Friday Bay Drive. I think she is on tomorrow night. Not quite sure, but if not, tune in for Erin on Friday. But that's your Bay Drive announcer lineup. After we hear from Sue with Jobline, the music is back with a 70s track by Marshall Hain. Get your groove on, because it will be Dancing in the City on 100.3 Bay FM.
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Hey, fam, and that was from the 60s, the wonderful vocals and the harmonies of Diana Ross and the Supremes with Love Child. 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Anyway, before the ladies was another wonderful lady, Carly Simon, with the song Coming Around Again. 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

100.3 AFM, and there you have it, Fantasy by Earth, Wind and Fire. I'm coming up to the last two songs for Thursday Bay Drive for this week, and you've been listening to Brisbane's widest variety of music and on the air with Ray Sinclair. I'll be back same time next Thursday with more great music. And as usual, from the Bay FM crew and myself, I wish you all a great week. And until next time, do enjoy the remains of the evening, but it's time for Speaking Words of Wisdom. This song is one of U2's most famous songs, and Bono has described it as a gospel song with a restless spirit. It's a deeply spiritual song about longing, doubt, and the search for meaning. So that old chestnut, the search for meaning, my two cents worth after giving this existential question great consideration over many decades. Drum roll. You give life its meaning. That's all, folks. The quote, the meaning of life is to give life meaning. That's by Viktor E. Frankl. And if you haven't read him or looked him up, I suggest you do. He wrote a book called Man's Search for Meaning, and it's a brilliant book. And he's you too with I Still Haven't Found What I'm Looking For on Bay FM 100.3. Keeping the community connected. Until next time, have a great week.

0: ladies and gentlemen.
1: Welcome.
0: Welcome, welcome, welcome. Redlands rocks. It's not the G-Man speaking. I wish I had the tone of the G-Man. It's ever so present on the radio.
1: Oh, we're going to say his catchphrase at the end.
0: Good afternoon, good evening. That's the Truman Show. Wrong one. But yes, you're probably wondering, where is the G-Man? I'm pretty sure he's in Switzerland or... He's holidaying somewhere incredibly majestic across the other side of the world. And we're here in the studio taking his spot.
1: And we'll be here for a while.
0: Yes. So if you're tuning in now and you're like, oh, I need something to carry me over till 11 o'clock tonight, we have the greatest news to share.
1: From 7 till 9 is Redland Rocks, and from 9 till 11 is New Wave Music.
0: So you're going to get a change-up, but you're not going to get a change-up of hosts.
1: No, we'll be here the whole time.
0: You're going to be hearing our voices non-stop, ever so present. And we'll start the show with a little less talking. We'll get straight into the music because since we are doing Redlands Rocks, and I was only informed of this opportunity to take the G-Man's reins for a day. Actually, we're here next Thursday as well.
1: Oh, 4 hours, 2 weeks in a row. Let's go.
0: 8 hours on the radio. When do we start getting paid? By God. But yes, the G-Man will be back soon. We've taken over. Redlands Rocks, I don't know what tracks he's previously played over the past... Well, he hasn't actually

0: played them in the last 2 months. It's been other people to fill in. But I've decided, as I typically do when I take over a show, is just what are my favourite songs from
1: that genre, yeah.
0: So you're going to be hearing all the greatest hits, possibly of all time. I'll spill the bean on a few of them now. We've got Stairway to Heaven.
1: Oh, good one.
0: And it's the 7-minute version.
1: Oh, it's the good so long version.
0: All of Jimmy Page's strumming on the guitar. We've got a bit of Neil Young, a bit more Queen. And we'll start strong, though. Aerosmith.
1: Oh, ho. Love me some Aerosmith.
0: Dream On.
1: Dream On.
0: Yes, yes. Keep singing it, and I won't even bother playing it. We'll just listen to DJ Taylor. But no, we'll get straight into it. Buckle up, because we're here, and I'm going to have to go get like some coffee or something at some point, because this is more work than I ever do. But alas, we'll get straight into it. Aerosmith, Dream On, Bay FM.
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1: Oh, we're back.
2: We are back.
1: Oof, we held our breaths. That entire 20-minute sting just then.
2: Can finally breathe.
1: You guys are going to have to give us a couple of minutes to catch our breath back. But no, we are back, and I'm sure all our listeners that have been tuning in have probably been thinking, oh my gosh, the G-Man is on fire tonight. Wait a minute, that's not the G-Man speaking. Yes, if you missed the start of the show, I am DJ Liam.
2: DJ Taylor.
1: And we're taking over.
2: We are taking over for the next 3.5 hours.
1: Three and a half hours, my good golly, Miss Molly. If I look at the clock when I'm at work and it says 3.5 hours left, I just thought it was me making a vomit noise. Definitely not anything else. But yes, we are going to keep playing great music because that's all we do.
2: Just great music.
1: Yes, especially when we're taking over other people's shows. We can't make it too much about us.
2: Yeah, no. We have to keep the spirit of their show alive.
1: Yeah, which is very much very radio pro heavy. You are just listening to Queen. Nope, that's next. You will be listening to Queen by Bohemian. Nope, wrong way around. See, I can't do it.
2: Is this your first time on the air?
1: You'd think so. That's insane. But yes, we'll keep going with the great music because that's what the G-Man does.
2: That's all he does. I think G stands for great. Great music. Great music man.
1: Oh, I was going to say G-Man. Great music and...
2: man.
1: Never stop. Never give up on your dreams.
2: Yeah.
1: Is that what...
2: I think it is. We'll figure it out by the end of the show.
1: SMS line 0468371003. If you are a diehard fan of the G-Man's Redlands Rocks show, like... clearly,
2: we are.
1: We just can't remember the catchphrase.
2: The send off. It's been so long.
1: It has been. It actually sucks. But before, typically when we're on after the G-Man, we'd sit outside because we don't want to disturb the peace of that G-Man creates in the studio. And when we're out there, we listen for his catchphrase right before he signs off.
2: And that's our cue to go in.
1: And that's when we know to come in. And we haven't had that, so we've been late every week. So G-Man, please, whatever you're doing, put the skis down. Wherever you are, please come home. But until then...
2: Queen.
1: Bohemian Rhapsody. We've gone from one song that was 7.5 minutes to a song that's 5.5. Then we're into Hotel California, which is 6.5. And then Neil Young's Harvest Moon, 4:48. I have fallen in love with that song. I feel it's so funny how I just find a very old song.
2: And just play it.
1: Nonstop. I still don't know the words for it.
2: Well, this is your chance to learn.
1: Yeah, I'll have my mic open while the song's playing and you'll be like,
2: turn into a karaoke session.
1: What is that? That's not Neil. It's DJ Liam. But we'll get into it. Queen, Bohemian Rhapsody. Oh, I nearly lost the keyboard again. Spring us in. Give us the phrase. Tell me something cool.
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0: 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I play in a band called Halfway.
1: It's Bel Keel, a songwriter and producer from Melbourne.
2: I'm Chris, but you're about to know me as the Sandhills, based in Larrakia country in Darwin.
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0: Well, that was absolutely bizarre.
1: We apologise.
0: Apologise to everyone who's listening here. Yeah, we just... I think we might have actually just did like a Thanos snap on anyone listening. Half of the Red
1: They just turned the radio off.
0: That was absurd, and I sincerely apologise to everyone that's tuning in. I don't know what has
1: happened. Scared us in the studio.
0: Yeah, last time I heard... That's funny, because before we were talking, I was talking about how much I love that song. And I was excited. I was going to sing along to it. If I were to have unmuted myself then, you wouldn't have heard me, because it just sounded like...
1: Sound like someone going off in the wind, like when you record outside.
0: Oh, yeah, like, you're like, are you outside? Like, all I can hear is every single element in your ear. Yeah. We heard it in the studio. I was like, I should probably go make sure it's not sounding
1: not
0: like...
1: just like the speakers are broken. Nope, it's the song.
0: No, the song was broken, and now everyone in the Redlands and around the world that's tuning in's ears are broken.
1: Broken, yep. Sorry, headphone users. Anyone listening on iHeartRadio.
0: Oh, gosh. I forgot about our poor iHeart fans. Well, in honour of us missing out on Harvest Moon by Neil Young... Come a little bit closer, hear what I have to say. That's all you get, but at least it's you could hear what I was saying.
1: You could hear it.
0: It wasn't just, again, so many jokes I want to make, but I've got to wait until after 9 o'clock to make them because this is like where we can actually get in trouble for saying certain things, so I won't do it. But if you want to hear unfiltered, unadulterated,
1: uncensored,
0: bad boys, 9 o'clock onwards. It's like the Big Brother house. What is it?
1: Big Brother Confidential.
0: Right now, we're on our best behaviour, but if you want to see the behind-the-scenes looks, now we really are on the microphone.
1: Tune into New Wave Music from 9 to 11.
0: That was so good. But there, that really upsets me because I was not ready to be talking. I was going to be talking about how much I loved that song. That song's now ruined for me. Thanks, Bay FM. Yeah.
1: Well, what's the next song?
0: Well, the next song, I'm worried now because they all came from the same playlist. But they're gonna just start. It's going to be gunfire everywhere. The next song, though, is meant to be... I don't know, because I was going through the rock playlist for all of these songs. So far, I think you can class them all as rock. Harvest Moon, that we didn't get a listen to just then. Neil Young technically is more folk. But I think there's an argument there. The next song, though, the band is technically a rock band. I don't think they are at all. It's the Carpenters. Karen Carpenter, one of my favourite artists of all time. Close to You. A beautiful song, but again, it's not rock. It's too beautiful for rock.
1: It's too beautiful.
0: Actually, that can be our SMS
1: question.
0: It's
1: a shiny stone instead of rock.
0: That was really good.
1: Thank you.
0: That was in awe. I was like,
1: I'm a poet sometimes.
0: About rock. But yeah, SMS line 0468371003. What is the most beautiful
1: rock song?
0: Rock song. I was going to say beautiful song, but that's such a boring question.
1: Yeah, rock
2: what's
1: song.
2: What's your most beautiful song? I really like
1: it. Or you could do like, what's a rock band that...
0: Oh, that made like a soft song.
1: They've made like, yeah, like a...
0: I'm trying to think what I'd...
1: Because it's always funny when people change genres like that. Like, there's those like people that just make heavy metal out of nowhere.
0: Oh, insane! Yeah. Well, to be fair, every single artist nowadays does that. Post Malone's a big one.
1: Yeah.
0: I mean, to be fair, it's just everyone moving into country.
1: Yeah, country.
0: Oh, it's so
1: old. Well, it's more like pop country and stuff like that now.
0: Well, I'm gonna take my...
1: Yeah, he started it. He did.
0: He actually did.
1: Yeah, Lil Nas.
0: Everyone saw... Lil Nas X was not famous before that.
1: No,
0: song.
1: That was his first song.
0: That was his first song, and he won... Did he win Country Song of the Year? I don't know
1: if he did, but it was like the longest number one song. And then he got Billy Ray Cyrus on it, who's like an acclaimed country singer.
0: I don't know the words, but he's ruined it. Post Malone made great songs, and now I had some help. It's okay. Maybe you should have some help making old songs again, because they were great. I love Post Malone. I'll say that.
1: I'll say it loud and
0: Post
1: proud.
0: Post Malone, if you're listening. We love you.
1: We love you.
0: But not as much as Karen Carpenter's Close to You. Sorry, this is a historic piece of art. If he was playing White Iverson or Congratulations, then I could be like, all right, that's a piece of history.
1: That is. Congratulations was quite big.
0: I had some help, on the other hand, with Morgan Wallen.
1: Morgan Wallen, that's his name.
0: Not a fan. Not a fan. But we've got to be apolitical.
1: About country music?
0: That needs some help. All right, we'll zip up for a bit because I think you've got enough words out of us for now. We're starting to get a bit more confident.
1: Yeah.
0: The bartender's about to bring over some more shots for us. So we'll get into the next track. Close to You, Carpenter's Tale. Give me a sting.
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0: I like it.

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0: Well, this is going about as well as expected.
1: Well, at least we got two songs out of it that time.
0: That was absurd. And again, I have to apologize again.
1: Very grainy.
0: I don't even think grainy's the right word.
1: What word would you use then?
0: Like an explosion going
1: off. Like an explosion.
0: Or like someone who's like, this would be a really good prank. He's asleep on the couch.
1: Let's just blare it, yeah.
0: It's
1: like white
0: him.
1: It's like white noise, but like static noise up to max volume.
0: We're just going to fart in his face a lot. Yeah, so unfortunately we did miss out on Harvest Moon before, and we just missed out on Close to You by the Carpenters. So in the same spirit, why do birds suddenly appear every time that you're near? No, that's all you get.
1: Beautiful.
0: Yeah, hopefully next Thursday, since we will be back, I'm actually not going to play those songs again. I think they're cursed.
1: They're cursed now. There was some demon trying to come out of the speaker.
0: Yeah, and then we did have Sam Cooke come on right after saying a change is going to come. So I think a change is necessary.
1: That was a warning.
0: Yeah. Yeah, this sucks. We didn't have as much talking planned for the great, great audience that we have, but it's not going to stop us from talking.
1: No.
0: Yippa yappa, yippa yappa. But I'm not going to do that. The next couple of tracks that we've got, again, we're going to have to space these out a little bit more, courtesy of Neil Young and Karen Carpenter deciding to sabotage our show. But next track, this is one of my favourite artists. And my mum always likes to brag to all of her friends about the music that she got her kids into. Like, oh, yeah, I showed him that music when he was younger. He really likes that one. She didn't show me very much Australian music. I got in trouble.
1: At your gig, yeah.
0: Not in trouble, but embarrassed.
1: Everyone was like, how do you not know this song?
0: Yeah, so I'm...
1: Including me, how do you not know that song?
0: I was mad at myself for not knowing it either. But yeah, for anyone not listening, I am a part... Actually, I'm going to say part-time. I'm an aspiring musician. I do live shows around the Redlands. I'm no longer aspiring. I'm now 25 and I need to work full-time, unfortunately. But with my gigs, I had a gig a couple of weeks ago down in Birkdale, and I was taking song requests and someone said, oh, sing Flame Trees by Jimmy Barnes, to which I said, I don't know the song.
1: Crazy.
0: To which my very intoxicated mother in the crowd yelled out, yes, he does. I taught him that song. No, she didn't. She did teach me the next song that you're going to be hearing, though. Rockin' Rod Stewart.
1: Rod Stewart.
0: I think in another life, Rod Stewart possibly could be my father. My mother has a massive crush on this man, even at his old age, where he's cancelling shows and going to watch
1: Scotland. Yeah, so I was going to say he cancelled a gig and then just was spotted like a few hours later at the World Cup to watch Scotland versus Haiti.
0: Imagine being that like rich, though. It's like, oh, I'm not able to go to work today. I'm going to get in my private jet and fly to the World Cup and go watch my country play.
1: I aspire to be like that.
0: I'm like begging my boss. I'm like, can we please like have 5 minutes off the phone so we can watch the Socceroos, please?
1: Can I bring in a little kangaroo holding your soccer ball?
0: Please. But yeah, so Rock and Rod caught a lot of flack for that.
1: He did, but apparently he was actually
0: sick.
1: Yeah,
0: he's got, like, laryngitis. You can't sing with that, but you can go watch some football.
1: You can.
0: It's just, yeah, it's a bit...
1: But you can't scream for them, though.
0: Go, Scotland!
1: Go!
0: He just starts singing in the audience. Everyone's like, he's a fraud. I knew it. He could sing this whole time. But he definitely could sing back in the 70s, back when this track, Maggie May... Funny enough, my mother, again, who I said showed me Rod Stewart and made me fall in love with the man as well. Maggie May is my favourite song by Rod. Not a song my mum showed me.
1: Found it yourself.
0: Found it myself. When I was like, this Rod Stewart fella, he makes some good music. Let's see what else he's got. And then I hear that mandolin at the start, and I'm like, that's... I just did a little dance move. I was the groove dance move.
1: Getting groovy.
0: We've got to get groovy in the studio, because who knows? We're either going to be listening to Maggie May by Rod Stewart or the most distorted,
1: sound
0: like fart noises from Rod. Probably the sound that was coming out of his throat before he tried singing. We're either going to get prime Rod or Rod going to the World
1: Cup. Screaming into the void.
0: Ghost.

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0: It would appear.
1: It would appear
0: that the gods are against us.
1: It would. They were like, see this music you've picked? I don't want to hear it. So now we've managed to solve the problem.
0: We've solved the problem by, it's kind of like a medieval plague. We've solved the problem by culling.
1: By culling.
0: We weren't able to disinfect the song.
1: Every song that we've picked for the rest of the show has been culled.
0: And changed
1: so that we don't hurt anyone's ears anymore.
0: There's nothing
1: and
0: more.
1: Our ears, because it was very loud in the studio.
0: Yeah. We were like, okay,
1: we were there with you.
0: We felt it. We actually maxed our volume, so we took the brunt of the force.
1: Like, yeah.
0: The photo of the guy with the arrows in his back, and he's like blocking everyone.
1: It's like Spider-Man holding the train together.
0: We are Tobey Maguire.
1: We are Tobey Maguire.
0: And you guys have now probably all got permanent ear damage from...
1: Which we apologize for.
0: Yes. If you have been tuning in, if you have been able to hear some of the songs that were just played... we had John Farnham's Burn For You, which I'm sure you're all thinking, that's not a rock song, and you would be right. It is not a rock song.
1: It was an emergency deployment.
0: Yeah, and then you would have been like, that was Neil and Dara Sedaka with Should Have Never Let You Go, and we did let them go.
1: Yeah. And then it was...
0: Because that's not rock either.
1: Big Yellow Taxi, which we skipped immediately.
0: That was more like Massive Yellow Taxi.
1: That was...
0: Daunting.
1: Daunting yellow. It wasn't even yellow. It was like bright red screaming at you.
0: Bright red, big, scary taxi screaming. That's what it should be called going forward. So we've added a few new songs, and thank you to one of our lovely hosts here. Tony has come in and helped us out. Chose a few more songs that are all rock-oriented. So we are going to move back into the rock tunes. Because, yeah, the next song that I had queued during the state of panic was Olivia Dean's Dive. And then it was a Christmas song by The Fairy Tale of New York, which I guess you could say is kind of rock, but it's not Christmas. So
1: no.
0: We'll bounce over those two tracks and we'll keep moving into better music, I believe, is probably the best way to word it. We'll go Robert Palmer's Bad Case of Loving You, because it's not really rock either. It's more like... pop. Doctor, give me some news. I got a bad case of loving you.
2: Where is it wrong?
1: As long as it's
0: got drums and a guitar.
1: Yeah, as long as it sounds good, I think, at this point.
0: As long as it's audible.
1: As long as it's audible.
0: It doesn't even have to. I could probably just play my own mixtapes at this point and be like, yeah, well, at least I can hear.
1: At least you can hear what's going on.
0: So, yes, again, we do sincerely apologize again for the major technical difficulties that we've been having. But we don't let that kill our mood.
1: No, we keep trying to solve our problems and keep the good times going.
0: Exactly. It just sucks because...
1: oh, they were some good songs.
0: Not only were there some good songs, but this is the G-Man show.
1: Yeah, we did say we wanted to honour him and we're...
0: We have done quite the opposite so far. We have abused his listeners' ears...
1: We have
0: skipped over
1: a lot of songs.
0: More talking from us, which I'm sure no one else paid for.
1: And this no one wants on to ticket. Hear.
0: Oh, man. If only the G-Man were here.
1: This wouldn't have happened under his watch.
0: No, never.
1: No.
0: Would never be allowed. I was going to say fortunately, but no, it's definitely unfortunately he's not here, so it is happening. But no, we'll get into the next song. We've got to keep figuring out what tracks we're going to be playing now, because this is like very off the wall. This is fun.
1: This has turned into a territory we don't know what's going to happen.
0: Oh, my gosh.
1: Uncharted waters we're in.
0: Oh, yes. It's like a little game.
1: Yes.
0: It's like in those movies, Jack Black and Kevin Hart and The Rock.
1: A Jumanji?
0: Yeah.
1: This is an uncharted territory.
0: I don't know, something like that. It just feels like that's been said in one of those movies at some point. Yeah, it's Uncharted, and oh, I'm so nervous. A lot of the songs that we've added through, I know like three of them, so I'm like, we could change it up. There is a song that we are going to play. It's by Wes Carr. Wes Carr is playing in Wynnum in the coming couple of weeks, so good suggestion there from Tony. We'll put his tune in. We've got some REM, a bit of Muse. Ashley Simpson.
1: Fair enough.
0: These boots are made for walking.
1: Good song.
0: Oh, did she do a version of that? Ashley Simpson? I think Jessica Simpson did, her sister.
1: Oh, okay.
0: Ashley Simpson, she's the one who had the SNL, the voice, the lip syncing thing.
1: Oh, okay. Yeah,
0: ruined her career. Yeah. And then every single artist now lip syncs. You feel bad for
1: Crazy.
0: her.
1: Crazy.
0: She's just standing on stage, like, dancing, and her band's, like, still pretending to play along. It's like, eh, nah, they know it's a recording.
1: Let's get into it.
0: We're cooked. Yes. I was going to say John Farnham Burn for you, but no, we're done with John Farnham. We're on to Robert Palmer, Bad Case of Loving You.

0: How good was that?
1: Yeah.
0: Music
1: that...
0: Music on the radio.
1: Cleanse the ears.
0: Purified the ears.
1: Yeah. It's a stressed out environment in our studio currently because we don't have the facts to back up the tracks right now. I could talk about the facts that I had for the songs written previously. The next song we'll be playing, Hurricane by Bob Dylan. But no, we're not, because that song's also cursed. Oh, we should make a Wikipedia page about tonight. The Curse of Bay FM. On the eve of 25 June 2026, the curse hit Bay FM.
0: So many demons released on so many radios.
1: Yeah, and it just attacked rock stations only.
0: It's like we had the vinyl and we're playing it backwards and you can you can play it backwards and you can hear the demon say words. That's what it was like.
1: What was they used to say that with Sam Smith, if you pitched it down and like flipped the song backwards, it was like him saying Hail Satan or something stupid like that. Same with Justin Bieber, they said one of his songs, it was like that. It's like, it's Justin Bieber.
0: It was mainly with the Satanic Panic back in the 70s with like Kiss songs all those types of things.
1: Yeah, it's one Metallica. Of my favourite interviews. I can't remember if they're British or American. They're interviewing AC/DC back in the 70s. AC/DC, what does that mean? After Christ, is it a Satan thing? And the guy's like, nah, mate, it was just the power button on the back of a heater that we had.
0: Yeah.
1: Just AC/DC, it's power, mate.
0: It's power.
1: So they're like, what kind of Satan are you a part of? It's like, no, mate, it's just power. That's how we all need to be in times like these.
0: We weren't releasing a curse. It was just...
1: Just power, mate.
0: It's just power.
1: It's just power.
0: But now we have some good tracks, good music, just great music, as we would normally say.
1: Exactly right. It's so far, it hasn't been great music, unfortunately. This is the first time I've actually said this on the radio. I have let down the audience.
0: Well, I think everyone knows because unless they've gone deaf.
1: And now they're just like, I got to hear what's going on.
0: What's going on?
1: So the next couple of tracks that you're going to be hearing, again, God bless Tony in the other room right now for coming in and saving us the way he did. We were moping around. All around me are
0: We were panicking like headless chooks.
1: Not really. We're pretty
0: fine. We just felt bad that all the music was really bass boosted, and the fact that for like a solid 5 minutes it was just ads playing because we had to skip all the songs.
1: Yeah, which to our listeners, that could be a question. Would you rather listen to ads
0: or music? Or us?
1: Would you rather destroy your ears or listen to me talk for a couple of minutes? It's up to you guys. You guys can tell me. Just got an SMS from a fan just before. Neil and Dara, my favourites. And by a fan, I mean my mother. And by my mother, I mean the woman in the room just there. She's now pointing at me. I don't think she realizes that I'm currently talking about her and how she ruined my upbringing by not showing me Flame Trees by Jimmy Barnes at an earlier age. Anyone listening now, if you wake up early on a Sunday, my beautiful mother does have a show. Yacht Rock Sundays, Easy Like a Sunday Morning.
0: With Karen.
1: You need to text her on that show.
0: And say, play Flame Trees by Jimmy Buds.
1: Yeah, just so I can learn it again. That'd be great. We'll move into the next track again. We did mention this before. Wes Carr, Feels Like Whoa.
0: Yep.
1: Feels Like Whoa.
0: Whoa.
1: Feels Like Whoa.
0: Whoa.
1: Whoa. Whoa. He's playing live in the Winter Manly region in the next couple of weeks, which is pretty crazy. We don't often get artists.
0: Sometimes.
1: Sirimay we do.
0: Sirimay, yeah.
1: Sirimay's a hot commodity. We had Paul McCartney, did he play there?
0: That would be crazy. I feel like I would have heard about that.
1: There's been huge artists.
0: Oh, huge artists.
1: Shepherd.
0: Whoa,
1: Shepherd. Let me down easy. Love Shepherd. And they also love Bay FM. If they're tuning in, Shepherd, love you guys.
0: Love you guys.
1: what a show. We'll move into this next track. You may not hear from us again until
0: 9 o'clock.
1: Yeah, because we both need to go have a bunch of cigarettes and a bunch of alcohols and, I don't know.
0: Calm down.
1: Whatever the pharmacist is willing to give us, because we are stressed. And that is a lie. We're actually quite cool.
0: Yeah.
1: Cool, calm, collected.
0: And remember, never, ever give up on your dreams. Oh, my goodness.
1: I thought it was...
0: We're doing the G-Man sting.
1: So not only have I dishonored his show, I now dishonored him and his...
0: And his catchphrase.
1: G-Man, if you are listening, I am ever so sorry. I cannot wait until you're back, because this show will be so much better for it when you're back.
0: Well, next week, we know what the problem is, and we'll...
1: We can address it... Well, I was going to say head on, but no, we're currently sidestepping it.
0: We are sidestepping it.
1: We'll address it throughout the week.
0: But when no one next else show, we tortured. Promise no one is ears will get tortured.
1: Yes. And if you guys are looking for a cure for the possible destruction of eardrums that you may have faced over the last 2 hours, we actually have three doctors coming in at 9 o'clock. Dr. DJ Liam, Dr. DJ Taylor, Dr. DJ Splosh. And they're here to cure you with some new wave music.
0: Yeah. So this has been Redland Rocks. Next time we see you, we'll be at the top of the hour with new wave music.
1: Yeah, we're going to go outside, do a bunch of 6-7s and whatever. What else is kind of like cool and new right now?
0: Dabbing.
1: There's no way you said that.
0: I don't know.
1: Dabbing?
0: Yeah. You know, dabbing. I'm hip.
1: Wes Carr, feels like woe. Give me a sting.
0: Bay FM, across the bayside and beyond.

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0: And we're back.
1: We are back.
0: Only for a short while until the much cooler, much sexier, much... Oh, God, I'm so jealous of the next hosts that are coming on.
1: Oh, wait. It's us.
0: It's us. I'm no longer jealous. I'm now very proud and very egotistical. But yes, thank you, everyone.
1: If you stuck through the whole...
0: For enduring.
1: ...of that 2 hours, we give you your praise because there was some technical difficulties. We fixed them, and we hope you've enjoyed the non-screechy music.
0: Yeah. Took us a bit to figure it out. Again, thank you very much. Tony's in the other room, and he's not looking at us. But I'm sure he can feel it in our hearts that we really appreciate what he's done for us today. Because clearly, I'm not as smart as I thought I was when it comes to this sort of stuff.
1: Not technologically

0: took me a while to say that word.
1: And then I started stuttering as well, so I can't even make the joke anymore. We'll get into the final song again. Another beautiful suggestion here from Tony. We're going to end it with Jefferson Airplane's Volunteers. I know nothing about the song. Never heard of it.
0: But
1: it's good.
0: It's good. It's just great music, and we hope you stick around for the next 2 hours with new wave music with me, Liam, and DJ Splosh when he gets here.
1: When he decides to arrive. But yes, we'll put on this final track. You'll hear our intro for our new wave music when you, if you decide to stick around. And then the show will hopefully run a bit more fluidly with the songs we have selected, because I know that they should not be killing people's ears. But we'll get into it. Final track of the hour. Thank you very much for joining DJ Taylor and myself for Redlands Rocks. G-Man, we miss you and love you.
0: And we'll see you in the next hour.

0: Ooh-do-ba-ba. Ooh-do-ba-ba. Ladies and gentlemen, feels so weird. Welcome
1: to New Wave Music.
0: I'm your host, DJ Liam.
1: DJ Taylor.
0: We hope everyone is just tuning in right now and was not able to tune in for the last 2 hours of our four-hour rendezvous taking over the G-Man show. But yes, we're now, I feel comfortable now. It feels weird. I feel like I've just walked out of like a stranger's house and walked into my own bedroom.
1: I'm
0: like,
1: all that happened was the clock clicked over to 9 and now we're just like, oh, we're in our element now.
0: This is us. These are the songs that we choose. We know what's happening. That first track that you would have heard with the intro then, Juiced, Ooh-do-ba-ba, or Ooh-do-ba-ba for our Aussies.
1: Which he sung on Eurovision last year.
0: He did, and he...
1: No, he got disqualified for reasons.
0: Was it anti-Israel?
1: Yeah.
0: Yeah. But that's why we're giving... I won't go any further.
1: But, and he also performed at Coachella this year.
0: That's right, that's right. And he's performing in the Valley in December.
1: Yeah, December. So start of December.
0: I think I might get tickets for it.
1: That would be an amazing concert because his set...
0: All his music is very similar.
1: It's all very just oots, oots. And, yeah, and it's also international. You snipe in my section.
0: So technically today we have four international
1: songs.
0: Actually, wait.
1: What?
0: I'm so bad.
1: You
0: I'm
1: can't just look off into space.
0: No, I'm trying to do that in my head. No, it doesn't even make sense. I was going to say, because you're doing alphabetically, you're on P.
1: Oh, yeah. No, he's from like Finland or something. F's already been done.
0: I was like, yeah, it's not even close.
1: Yeah.
0: No. Yeah, well, either way, New Wave Music Thursdays.
1: Welcome.
0: Man, it was a stressful 2 hours, if we don't say so. And it started off, we're going to have to go back to six. So we started at 7, and I was like to Taylor, all right, typically, since we usually start at 9, we'll eat dinner ourselves. We'll go at our houses, eat our own food. I was like, we'll go get some McDonald's before. Nice, easy feed.
1: And then we're like, we'll walk in, seamless process. And then it seemed like everyone in the Redlands wanted McDonald's tonight.
0: At the exact same time. It's very bizarre when you're in a fast food chain and you can tell everyone is like disgruntled and then people start becoming friends with each other. Like, how long have you been waiting?
1: Yeah, we made some mates and they were just like, how long have you been here? We're like, oh, we probably just came a bit before you. And he's like, you see that lady there? She's been here for 20 minutes.
0: And she waited another 10.
1: Yeah.
0: And on top of that, she ordered online.
1: She ordered online so it would be ready when she got there. That would
0: probably tick me off, to be fair. But us going in and ordering and us taking a while, that's whatever. Well, I know I'm not a priority. Yeah,
1: we got our food, and then we got in here, and then we were like, okay, we'll let a few songs play. Then we went and ate our food, then we came back in. Things were going all right for the first about half hour. And then songs did not want to play properly.
0: It just decided to attack our audience.
1: It was bass boosted, it was ear piercing, and it just did not sound good.
0: That's the bizarre thing, though, is that we started the show. I still had the Mackie D's that we hadn't eaten yet.
1: Yeah.
0: We go outside, first 5 songs, no issue.
1: No issue.
0: Same playlist, no issue. As Jeff Tuvey once said, there's got to be an investigation. We'll get into the first track because we actually do have notes for these songs.
1: Yeah,
0: we're like having to wipe out all the other ones that I really like to hear. The first track we're going to be listening to, speaking of Juiced performing at Coachella this year.
1: Yeah.
0: This track is called
1: Coachella.
0: Frog Chaser Set. SX. I was going to say sex, but it's not. It's SSX. But no, the song is called Coachella by Frog Chaser from Victoria. And again, a lot of these songs that I picked up were released on the 19th of June.
1: Ooh.
0: The 19th was a big week. And again, if you're looking for new music as an Australian, Thursday night releases for Aussie artists, midday Friday for international acts.
1: That's a good note.
0: Unless your name's Olivia Rodrigo, I'm pretty sure she dropped hers on like a Monday. But she's allowed to do that.
1: She's allowed to do that.
0: We actually are going to play some Olivia Rodrigo a little later as well from her new album. Incredible album, might I add. But yes, first track, Coachella Frog Chaser, released on the 19th of June as a part of his EP, Dance Music Smear Campaign.
1: Awesome name.
0: Cool name.
1: Awesome name.
0: On top of that, Frog Chaser, 80 monthly listeners.
1: Oh.
0: incredibly niche artist. Released their debut track, What? Question mark?
1: What? On the W-U-T? 11th. What?
0: Yeah, W-U-T. Not the full word, W-U-T. What? Question mark on the 11th of March. So again, debut track 3 months ago, and he's already dropped his first EP. Seamus, a.k.a. Frog Chaser, is here and ready to become the CEO of music. That was the only bio he had.
1: Ready to be the CEO of music.
0: I'm Seamus Frog Chaser. I'm here to be CEO of music.
1: Well, let's...
0: When they tell you to fall down, you get right up.
1: You get up.
0: You get up.
1: And you call the police.
0: You call the police. And if there's big guys there, you ask for their help or you call the police. But yes, we'll get straight into it. Frog Chaser, Coachella.
1: 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SSX.

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0: jump on board with the Wayne train every Thursday and Friday morning at 9 as he takes you on a 3-hour musical tour through 4 decades of just great music.
1: Take me back.
2: Take me back.
3: Take me back.
4: Take me back an hour and a half ago when we were panicking. That's going to be our running joke. Again, before we came in, I said our running story of the thing would be how slow McDonald's was. They're very lucky.
3: Yeah.
4: By God, they were going to get an earful. Unfortunately, I shot ourselves in the foot with selections of previous songs, and McDonald's was no longer an issue. Either way, we'll go over some of the tracks that you would have just heard that started our new wave show for tonight. That first song again, Coachella by Frog Chaser. Give that EP a listen. Interesting song.
3: Interesting song.
4: It felt like it was building.
3: It did.
4: And then it didn't.
3: It was... I liked the sound. I compared it to Nina Jirachi. Like,
4: very similar, very glitchy.
3: Yeah, glitchy. It sounded a bit like iPod or F My Computer. Sounded a bit like those songs, but with those songs, they do build up.
4: They build up, and yeah. I think there was a lot more sampling involved in the Frog Chaser song, whereas Nina Jirachi, she is able to put her incredible vocals onto it, which
3: yeah,
4: makes life a lot easier. And she's also an incredible DJ.
3: Oh, yeah.
4: Like, oh my God.
3: I listen to iPod a lot. It's just a good song.
4: Is it iPod or iPod Touch?
3: I think it's just iPod. Oh, it might be iPod Touch.
4: Hey, Siri. What is Nina Jirachi's most popular song?
3: Let's see. What does it say?
4: Would you like me to use ChatGPT?
3: I could just look at my Spotify. You can...
4: No, I'm letting ChatGPT work.
3: It is iPod Touch. You're right.
4: iPod Touch. Oh my God, what is wrong with Siri? Now it's saying, ChatGPT asks, I'm here to help you with information. I already asked the question.
3: Oh, this is why you...
4: Everything is against me today.
3: Yeah, just...
4: First delay burger.
3: Delayed burger, glitchy music, Siri not working.
4: Siri not working. God, it's always Siri's fault. Would it be inappropriate to name my firstborn daughter Siri?
3: I mean...
4: Or is it just like a kind of a bad...
3: It's a normal name.
4: Siri.
3: Isn't Tom Cruise's daughter named Siri?
4: Doesn't he have like another kid named like...
3: Oh, he's got like
4: Garden
3: 3 kids.
4: Or something, or River?
3: I don't think so.
4: Oh, no, who's the... Oh, he's the actor and his kid's got like the most bizarre names.
3: Yeah, Dave Lee or David...
4: Earl. My name is Earl.
3: Yeah, my name is Earl. His daughter's name is Pilot Inspector with a K.
4: Yeah, Pilot Inspector. That should be like child abuse. Like, there's like, you can call your kids, like, cool names. Pilot Inspector.
3: With a K.
4: With a
3: an
4: K.
3: Inspector.
4: Inspector.
3: Not Inspector.
4: He literally is the embodiment of his character from Miami. Just, like, dumb. Anyways, we'll go over those songs that we're meant to rehash just before that. First track again, Coachella by Frog Chaser. That follow-up song by Soul One, Beautiful Noise in My Head, that was dropped again the 19th of June. Soul One, on the other hand... 590,000 monthly listeners.
3: Ooh.
4: So quite the jump up from Frog Chaser's 80. Don't you worry, Frog Chaser.
3: We'll boost those numbers.
4: We'll boost those numbers. Expect 82, because you got DJ Taylor and DJ Liam on the case. But yes, 590,000 monthly listeners. They dropped their debut album, Blue Light, back in 2024, with their hit song, She Who Sees All, that has just over... No, nearly. I think it was 8.4 million when I checked this morning.
3: That's pretty good.
4: Which is insane.
3: That is.
4: And did have also two other tracks with over a million plays as well.
3: Good on Soul One.
4: Soul One. That's Soul plus 1 point. No, that was terrible. the last song that you would have just heard then was About Me. It was About Me.
3: Was it?
4: No.
3: You're taking the limelight?
4: The song is titled About Me by Lupo the Boy. Another New South Wales-based artist. That track was released... Okay, I lied before when I said every song comes out on the 19th. This song came out on the 18th.
3: Oh, no. Well, you did say Thursdays and Fridays. So.
4: For Australians, I said Thursday, but the other two Aussies did Friday.
3: Crazy. Crazy work. Why is
4: everyone against me today? Aw. Anyway, Lupo the Boy, 10,000 monthly listeners. Debut track Here You dropped back in 2022. And we're expecting possibly an EP or an album this year from Lupo.
3: Ooh.
4: And that final track was good fun. A very fun dance
3: track.
4: It
3: was. It was very vibey.
4: Exactly. So I'm excited to see if we can get a big full release from Lupo the Boy this year. Fingers crossed. We'll quickly introduce the next song. we can decide if we want to go straight into it after. But we'll introduce this next song because we have played this artist a couple, well, not a couple of times. We played him once before, but I have spoken about him quite a lot. His name is Friday, artist from Sydney. This track was released off his most recent major project, his EP Rituals, titled Braid. Very pumped. I think when we played his past track, it was just before this EP dropped and I saw that it was coming out and I was like, okay.
3: We've got to prepare for that.
4: We've got preparation. We've got some songs that we can play from him. Yes, and the other thing I kept getting was his ads.
3: On like Instagram and stuff?
4: Yeah, but it wasn't like an ad by his page. So you know Fender, the guitar company?
3: Yeah.
4: They have like this thing where they bring like an artist in and they play like really sexy like Stratocaster and like the cool room. And it was Friday.
3: Oh, okay.
4: Like again, an artist with about 2,000 followers on Instagram.
3: That's
4: like,
3: pretty
4: cool. I just thought it was really cool.
3: Yeah.
4: Started getting a little peeved off with the ad because it hit me about 40 times, but it worked. I started giving Friday a listen. Incredible artist. And this track, Braid, again, off his newest EP, Rituals. Give the whole track listing a listen to because it's got like 12 or 13 songs for an EP, which is huge.
3: Yeah, that's pretty big.
4: Should we just get straight into it?
3: Let's do it.
4: Give me a sting.
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4: Oh, that was good.

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4: And we're back.
5: We are back.
4: And we're live, and we thankfully have a guardian angel here to save us, DJ Splosh.
6: Hello, hello. How we doing, boys?
4: Much better now that
5: much
4: you're
5: better
4: here.
5: Now that you're here.
6: I heard the first couple hours were not so good.
4: I was going to say uneventful, but it was eventful, but just in the...
6: Stressful.
4: The wrong kind of way.
5: Yeah.
4: Exactly. How have you been? What have you been up to?
6: Work. Good old work.
4: The old J word.
6: Tonight was a bit of a how you going night, but that's all right.
4: Are financial year sales out at Good Guys?
6: They are, but no one knows of them.
4: See, I would have thought that would have been why it'd be like super chaotic.
6: Well, last year was, but yeah, this year has just been, real. Hasn't been advertised.
4: Is it? Does it get like bigger after July, like after that 1st of July date, or is it the lead up to?
6: No, lead up to.
4: Well, yeah, because that's where people do like tax write offs and stuff. That's it. Like if you're a trader, you can buy like a bloody MacBook and just say it's a tax write off.
6: Exactly right.
4: I'm gonna go buy a 200K Hilux and I have my tools in there.
6: No one wants to do that. But that's all right.
4: That's bizarre.
6: It's all part of the job.
4: Well, as a musician with an ABN, I might be in there to buy something that I can write off in the next 6 days.
6: Get in, please.
4: So, yeah, anyone who wants to write off anything on tax, you've got 6 days.
6: Yep.
4: DJ Splosh is there to help.
6: Yeah, I sure am.
4: We'll quickly recap the songs that we just heard. That first track again, Braid by Friday. Absolutely love and adore that song. And the following track after that, this artist, which I have ranted and raved on about for quite a while, Ruby Jackson. Ruby Jackson.
5: Jackson.
4: There's a soccer player, Nicholas Jackson.
6: Ah. Gotcha. Yeah, I'm like, I don't know where that's coming from.
4: For the World Cup, like, they get every single player to, like, stand in front of a screen and say their name fast and then say it slow. It's like the whole Socceroos team, they all have it.
6: Yeah.
5: For pronunciation.
4: Nicholas Jackson, who, I can't remember which country he plays for, but he played for Chelsea, and his is very funny. He's like, Nicholas Jackson. And they're like, can you say it slower? Nicholas Jackson. It's really not that funny. And now this tangent's gone for too long. Anyways, Ruby Jackson. That track was 8 hours off her latest EP, This Love Thing, which dropped on the 19th. A very popular date. And I absolutely adore this new EP. One of my favorite artists that I have played quite a lot of on the radio, especially 10 years from now. A wonderful song. And the only other note I wrote was hopefully on a Brizzy tour at some point, because this new EP has dropped.
5: And you want to see her.
4: Yeah, it's time she left Sydney. Leave your hidey hole and come up north. We're waiting. And that final track, Marlo Wilton from Victoria with Glitter. And you wouldn't believe me if I told you when that song was released.
5: The 19th?
4: The 19th.
6: No way.
4: Yet again, the 19th. Marlo Wilton, 250 monthly listeners.
5: Huh.
4: Another small time kind of guy with incredible music. Been releasing singles since 2022. No major works as of yet. So no major EPs, no major albums dropped from Marlo Wilton. But this is the year of Marlo, according to himself as well. So I'm expecting an EP, at least.
5: Hopefully. Fingers crossed.
6: That's it. We're all waiting.
4: Well, speaking of people who released and made us very happy, the next artist, Olivia Rodrigo.
6: Woohoo.
5: Let's go.
4: You seem pretty sad for a girl so in love.
6: That's the album, right? Yeah.
4: No, that's my daily affirmation I say in the mirror. You're too sad to be this pretty. But yes, this is we're going to be playing Less off the album, which is the sad, slow song. Which I could have picked one of the fun, fast-paced, upbeat Olivia Rodrigo tracks.
5: I'm sure it'll still be fun, even though it's sad.
4: No, this is the song.
5: No, this is going to make people be like, whoa, I'm depressed.
4: And everyone I'm now has to wear long sleeves.
5: Oh, my God.
4: But Olivia Rodrigo, this track, I was doing a little bit of digging on it because the big, I guess, sentence in the song is, I wish you'd love me less.
5: Yeah.
4: And people thought it was about an ex-boyfriend or whatever. There's now the theory that it's actually about her fans. And her fans, like, she wished they'd, you know.
6: Settle down.
4: Yeah. She did an interview the other day. It's the most disgusting thing I've ever heard. She said that at her shows, she can smell.
5: I saw this. People wear diapers at her shows.
4: They wear diapers to her
5: shows
4: and they defecate on themselves. And she says on stage she can smell poo. Like, it's disgusting.
6: Whoa. That is crazy. I understand the song then.
4: Yes.
6: Yeah. I understand why you say that.
5: You don't need to love me that much.
6: Yeah.
5: You can go to the toilet.
4: You can love me and the toilet 200 meters over there. Go. I'm still here.
6: That's crazy, man.
4: So, the pressure that's on Olivia Rodrigo from her fans is crazy. But it's...
6: You got to have, instead of a bag check, a diaper check. Like before the show now.
4: Imagine that security guys turn around, pull out the waistband.
5: That looks pretty.
4: Yep, there's a bit of poo in there. There you go. Olivia doesn't want to smell it.
5: Looks pretty full.
6: Clean it out before you come in.
5: Give it a tap on the back. Yep, that's full.
4: Just thinking a loaded diaper. Roderick. Oh, it's such a great band. Anyway, we'll get into the Olivia.
6: Yep.
4: Give me a sting.
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1: Sorry.
2: That was beautiful.
1: After you hit that note, I want really to be with you everywhere, literally. You see? Those pesky things that ruin the system.
3: Oh, here we go. What's happened now?
1: Well, ever since 7 p.m.,
3: yeah,
1: when the past show was ruined beneath our very eyes, we've now been forced to talk even more.
3: Lucky listeners.
1: We have...
3: Uh-oh.
1: I can't actually do the math. And it's now counting weird because technically we should be in the next hour of our show.
3: Well, yeah, technically.
1: So we've got 7 minutes of talk time, which is good because...
4: Strap in.
1: There's a few things that we've got to go over. The first being...
4: The songs we just played.
1: The songs we just played, exactly. That first track that you would have heard again, Less by Olivia Rodrigo. I feel terrible for anyone who heard that song then for the first time, because it is a beautiful song.
4: Yes.
1: But now they're going to just associate it with adults shitting in their pants.
4: Yeah, that was a wild segue that we did.
1: I just said the S word on the radio. I'm such a...
3: Oh, my God.
1: We need to start a podcast so I can just say the F-bomb.
4: I'm not the only one now.
1: I need to swear. Actually, I did say...
3: Let's just move on.
1: Anyway, dead conversation.
4: Which words can we say and which can't we?
1: Dead track. The next track, though, interestingly, actually, it's very interesting because I'm, like, confused by it, by an Irish artist named Femi.
3: Femi.
1: I've never heard of him, right?
4: Yep.
1: Go onto his Spotify. He has 27 million monthly listeners.
3: Damn.
1: Guess how many followers he has on Instagram?
4: How many?
1: 18,000.
4: Whoa.
1: Yeah, like it doesn't make sense to me. He does have one song, that track that we would have heard just then, Noble. He dropped it back in December last year, and it has, I think, 100 and something million streams.
3: Damn.
1: Which makes sense, because if you got 100 million streams back in December, that, I guess, would add up to about 20 million monthly. But insane. Insane numbers, just one song. He's still not that big on Instagram. He's not got much of a social media presence. But if you heard that song just then and you heard me say that it originally released in December, it's because that was a re-release featuring our very own The Kid Laroi.
3: There you go.
1: And that was released on...
3: Was it the 19th?
1: No, it wasn't. It was three days ago.
4: The 22nd.
1: The 22nd, that one dropped. But yeah, again, originally dropped back in December. Femi, Irish artist. And I'll quickly just back announce that final song before I go back to that, because I need to speak on the Irish for a little bit longer. Under the Rhythm by Adam Lambert. Very fun song.
4: Love me some Adam Lambert.
1: Oh, what's the... he has a cover of that Pink song. What do you want from me?
4: Oh, yeah.
1: Oh, so good.
3: That's a cover from a Pink song?
1: That's Pink song, yeah. Or is it the other way around? God, Pink definitely has a version, but I'm pretty sure Pink was the original, and then Adam Lambert did a cover, and that blew him up.
3: My mind.
1: Have you never heard Pink's version of it?
3: I didn't know there was. I may have, but I'm like...
1: It sounds very similar. Really... Same key, same instruments, it's just Pink singing it. But yeah, Adam Lambert is so good. Damn. Remember when Queen announced they were going back on their, like, global tour?
3: Yeah.
1: And everyone's like, no one can be Freddie Mercury. Mm. I think Adam Lambert is, like, perfect
4: for
1: it.
4: My mum saw that when they came here with Adam Lambert. She said it was amazing.
1: Yeah, Adam Lambert is phenomenally talented. He might be one of the best vocalists alive. So it's good to hear him making more music. I do wish he kind of did a bit more ballad kind of music, because as good as Under the Rhythm was, it's very...
3: Well, he's released, because he's, when is it? I think it's August, his new album's coming out. And there's another song on there called Eat You Alive.
1: Ooh.
4: Eat You Alive.
3: And yeah, it's very similar to that one, but I guess it's more ballad kind of...
1: A bit more powerful vocals, yeah. Because his voice is that good. Like, he has the ability to do that. So I'm excited to give that a listen as well when he drops that full album. There you go. But we do have to go back to the Irish for a second.
3: Can't miss out.
4: Can't. Yep. I forgot what I was going to say, and then you just both looked at me and I just went right.
1: Well, I was expecting more words. I was,
3: something.
4: Yeah, I was going to say
1: forget it. Anyway, back to the Irish.
4: I was going to say can't not talk about the Irish or something like that. That's what I was going to say.
1: We got there in the end.
4: But my brain just exploded.
1: We can't be on the radio for more than 2 hours.
4: Yeah, no, we've been here for too long. My brain stopped working.
1: But anyways, back to the Irish.
4: Sorry for that.
1: Dear cousin Emma, she's tuning in from the Gold Coast with her lovely, I was going to say boyfriend.
3: Oh, not anymore.
1: Not anymore. Congratulations to my
3: congratulations, guys.
1: Soon legal cousin Josh and my currently legal cousin Emma. That's the worst way of getting that. That is horrible. Worst.
3: Can't wait till he's legally my cousin.
1: It just sounds like I'm talking about their age, doesn't it?
3: Yep. That's congratulations, Emma and Josh. So
1: for
3: happy
1: both
3: for
1: being
3: you guys.
1: Of age.
4: Oh my god.
1: This just ruined the whole like congratulations of engagement. Now it's just me saying, wow, my cousins are adults.
3: Oh my god.
1: Hopefully they're enjoying this.
4: I'm sorry if my laugh was too loud. That was funny.
1: That's just terrible for me. But again, they're four bottles of champagne deep celebrating the engagement with dear friends Lewis and Nisha. I hope you're all enjoying the show.
4: Congratulations.
1: That's a shout out.
4: That is a shout out.
3: Yeah.
4: It was a wild shout out.
3: It's a weird shout out.
4: Yeah.
1: Congratulations to Emma and all her legal friends. there was a request to play Out of Touch by Hall & Oates. Unfortunately.
4: That ain't new wave.
1: Not new. So we're

0: 'Cause you know it don't matter anyway.
1: Beautiful.
0: Okay, good enough. But yes. But yeah, been an interesting 3 hours. It's going to be interesting. We can't say yet what we have in store for the show, other than possibly a better time.
2: Yeah. Ooh.
0: On a better day.
2: Things are brewing.
0: As I've said before, the best days of the week. Friday.
2: When have you ever said this?
0: Well, no. Well, I remember a couple of weeks ago.
1: This is something Liam always says.
0: No, I was talking about the other...
2: I like Mondays.
0: No, I said the worst days of the week was Tuesday because it's a second Monday.
1: Yeah, you said this. Yep.
0: And now I'm doing the inverse of what is the best day.
1: Okay.
0: Friday. Obviously.
1: Yep.
0: Unpopular opinion. Thursday, then Saturday.
2: Thursday over Saturday.
0: I don't... It's so weird because Thursday is work, sleep, because you got work the next day, but it's Thursday, you're like, I can smell the weekend. It's kind of like...
1: You'd rather smell out the weekend than live the weekend?
0: It's the exact same as a Zinger box. The idea is better than the actual Zinger box.
1: The weekend cubby up, you're like, yes, the weekend's cubby. Then the weekend arrives, you're like, it's not as good as I was expecting.
0: Well, because you're so in the moment that you're not really thinking...
1: Then the weekend's just over.
2: I get your point.
0: See, I think Sunday is like... a bottom barrel day.
2: Oh, I don't like Sundays.
0: I don't like Sundays at all. Even if it's a long weekend, I feel like I've got something
2: you're dreading having to go back, you know? So I get that. Yeah, I get your Thursday point. That's fair.
0: I don't know. It's like it feels like it's very cucky.
2: Cucky.
0: Like it's very I don't know, like instead of enjoying the Saturday, I like to sit on the outside and be like, I'm looking forward to it.
2: Saturdays for cucks.
0: Saturdays are for
1: what is going on?
0: Saturdays are for the cucks. So if you're tuning in and you enjoy Saturdays, enjoy your chair in the corner of the room, mate.
1: Welcome to the.
2: Why are we talking about days? Like, where's this going, Liam?
0: Oh, it's gone so far off a tangent now. I can't tell you where it started.
2: There we go.
1: Welcome to the top of the hour. You're listening to New Wave Music with DJ Taylor.
0: DJ Liam.
2: And DJ Splash. What's going on?
0: You host it.
1: Are we moving on to the next segment?
0: You're in charge.
1: The top of the hour. Well, the next segment is...
2: So
0: just palming it off.
1: Yeah,
0: right away.
1: It's
2: delegating.
1: I'll delegate now because...
2: I know all about delegating.
0: Oh, look at me. I'm the leader over here. Stomping around.
2: Are we getting into it? Let's do it. All right. By the way, if people don't know, this is our 25th show.
0: Said this to Taylor before. It's a big show.
1: 25. Quarter of a cent.
2: Turn 25. How good.
0: Legal.
2: Speaking of 25, oh, my God, Liam. What has just happened is Blink-182's 25th anniversary of Take Your Pants and Jacket Off.
0: Woo!
2: So... doing a little bit different. We're tuning away from the dance party anthems that I would normally play as the new hits. So we're going back to the punk rock.
1: Punk what rock we've got is back.
2: Is Blink-182's first date from the album, Take Your Pants and Jacket Off. This was actually the first time that a punk rock album debuted at number one on the Billboard's Top 100 with this album.
1: Really?
2: Yeah. So...
0: was Simple Plan before Blink-182 or a little bit after? They're more like early 2000s.
2: Early. Right? They were like 1992 Blink-182. Number one. First one ever.
1: Good album.
2: So, yeah. Blink-182 have been together for a long time. But if people didn't know, they actually had a little leaving with their guitarist in 2015. And they brought on a new member, Matt Skipper. They recorded two albums, but in 2019, he left, and then Tom, the original guitarist, rejoined the band. So they have only 20 million streams on Spotify. They are 452 in Spotify artist. And they have performed at least 1,300 to 1,400 times over the course of those years. Performances. Yeah.
0: Just trying to do the math on that. So they've been around since 1992.
2: Yep.
0: We'll say 1,500 shows across, 34 years, 33 years?
2: Yep.
0: That's on average around about 40 shows a year.
2: Yeah.
0: Every single year.
2: It's a solid effort.
1: There'd be years where they don't.
0: They'd do like a Taylor Swift, have like 2 years where they just pump out like 200.
2: Yeah, that's it. But yeah, so

0: They've been kicking it. But something I actually found out today was Travis Barker, their drummer, who's also just been in everything. He actually survived a plane crash in 2008.
1: What?
0: Which that plane crash claimed 4 lives.
1: Oh my God.
0: And he survived it. I didn't know that.
1: Was it like a private sort of flight?
0: I think so. But yeah, lots of burns, all that. But yeah, something I found out, which was like, whoa, that's pretty crazy.
1: That is terrifying.
0: Yeah. So, 25th show, 25th anniversary. We've got Blink-182 with First Date.
1: Hell yeah.
0: Are we getting into it? I think we should get into it.
2: Let's do it.
0: Blink-182, First Date. 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
7: And we're live, and we're back in the studio, and I was too slow to press the buttons.
8: What are you doing, mate?
7: It's been a long 3 hours and 17 minutes.
8: Yep, lucky boys. Gotta love it. But what we had just listened to was Blink-182's first date with their 25th anniversary. After that was You Know and Love Him, MGK and Honestav with Crash First. This was released on the 12th of June. So not the 19th, but, you know, that's all right. This collab with MGK and Honestav actually started back in April when MGK asked Honestav to do his Australian and New Zealand tour.
9: Oh, yeah, he was the opener.
8: He was the opener, so I was lucky enough to see them both. But I'm sure everyone knows about MGK because I don't shut up about him. But Honestav is actually from Missouri and has been on the scene since 2009. Starting to make music at the age of 12, and once turning 17, he was uploading it to SoundCloud. He now has 2 million monthly listeners on Spotify, and his biggest influences were Blink-182, XXXTentacion, Green Day, and Mac Miller, which is a bit crazy because we just played Blink-182. After that, I really don't have much information because everyone kind of knows them, is Evanescence with their new album, Sanctuary. The song was Self-Destruct. This was released on the 5th of June. We played their song back in April, Who Will You Follow, which is another great song. But as Liam was saying before, a lot of these songs on the album, they do sound kind of AI-ish, but that's all right. And Evanescence is coming in March next year. So if anyone's keen, get your tickets before they all sell out.
7: Trying to think, if you were like a nostalgic sort of fan of Evanescence, obviously you got Wake Me Up, one of the biggest songs of all time. What's next? I'm trying to think of another big song that they had.
8: I'm drawing blanks.
7: Oh, this is terrible.
8: I got nothing. And it's Bring Me to Life, that song, actually. It's not Wake Me Up.
7: That's right, yeah, Bring Me to Life.
9: Good job.
8: Come on.
6: Wake me up!
9: Wake me up inside.
6: I got the word wrong!
9: He got the word wrong.
6: Cup chair.
9: Jeez.
8: Yeah, it's, yeah. Their other biggest song is My Immortal and Going Under.
7: I feel like I know My Immortal.
8: I can't say I go, oh yeah, I know that song. I love that song. I don't know it.
7: Either way, I think the nostalgia alone just for Bring Me Back to Life is enough to warrant a huge crowd.
8: It's like, it is their biggest song, of course. It has 2 billion streams.
7: That would put it in the top 50 most streamed, I think, because I'm pretty sure there was a song the other week that I said was like 70th, and it was like 1.8 billion.
9: Yeah, I think anything over 2 billion is probably in the top.
7: Oh, man.
8: Oh, well, that's it. And that just gets their, you know, streams up, because they now have 26.2 monthly listeners. Million monthly listeners.
7: That's a lot of listeners.
8: It is a lot of listens.
7: Imagine if we had that many listens to our show.
9: Well, we are streaming across the Bayside and around the world on iHeartRadio. Boom, it. So you never know. Right there.
8: I actually did look, and apparently there's like over 1 million listeners that Bay FM gets. This is according to Google. I don't know how true
9: that's crazy.
7: That means we must get at least like 700,000 of them.
8: At least.
9: At least.
7: Bare minimum. So all 700,000 that are tuning in, thank you very much. Appreciate all our listeners in
9: Japan.
7: All our listeners in
8: Beijing.
7: What's up, Beijing? but yeah, no, that was a fun segment again. I'm weirdly glad that we're back with punk rock.
8: Well, guess what? I'm changing it again next week.
7: That's fine. That's fine. It's kind of like I'm swimming and I'm running out of air. Got a bit of punk rock, I can go back down.
8: Okay.
7: I'm on the worst analogy train tonight.
8: Yeah,
7: ever.
8: A bit of swimming. Okay.
7: Punk rock is like trying to breathe. I can't live without it. But yes, the next segment though. Where are we flying off to?
9: We are going to countries that start with P, Q, and R.
7: Let me guess.
9: Okay.
7: Paraguay?
9: No.
8: Portugal?
9: No.
7: Panama?
9: No.
8: Peru?
9: No.
8: Yeah. I'm all out of peas.
9: All out of peas?
8: All out.
9: No peas.
8: No more peas.
7: Persia?
9: No.
7: Prussia?
9: You're just saying places that don't exist anymore.
8: Pakistan.
7: Pakistan does exist.
8: Oh, that's it.
7: That's a real place. So where are we going?
9: If we are going
7: the many countries
9: to Poland.
7: I took the
8: Polar
9: songs.
8: Yeah.
9: To Poland. We are also going to the one country that starts with Q.
7: Quebec.
9: That's not a country, that's a province.
7: Yeah, but those people there pretend that they're a known country. They don't believe in anyone from Ottawa, Winnipeg. If you're from Quebec, you are a French Canadian. Everywhere else, you are.
9: And even the French don't speak that French anymore.
7: Oh, the French thing is disgusting.
9: Yeah, because
7: Canadian French is like
9: ew. Because French has evolved from when they landed in Quebec, so they speak old French, where in France they speak modern French. So they can barely understand each other.
7: Oh, it's so weird.
9: But we're going to Qatar.
8: Hell yeah.
7: Oh, just like the World Cup, did they buy you out as well, mate?
9: Yeah, they did. It was much harder because I couldn't even find...
7: I have a high price. I'm more expensive than FIFA.
9: I could barely find a Qatari artist. This artist was born in Qatar, but they are technically a Moroccan singer.
7: That's crazy. They don't even want to be Qatari.
9: But they were born in Qatar, so I'm counting as for Qatar.
7: It's good enough.
9: And for R, we are going to Rwanda.
8: Rwanda,
7: wow.
9: Yeah, get some Afro beats up in here. Or as this artist likes to call it, Afro Anger.
8: Afro Anger, that's a new one.
9: Yeah.
7: He's got a cool name as well.
9: He does.
7: Diaz Dola.
9: But to start off with Poland, this is the Męska Granny Orchestra.
8: Ooh, orchestra.
9: With their song Tańcze. The... Męska Granny Orchestra is an annual all-star supergroup formed for the famous Polish Summer Music Festival. While orchestra is not an English word, it translates to orchestra. It's spelt different.
7: It's, O-R-K-Y-E-S-T-R-A.
9: It's probably pronounced similar, but it is spelt different. The project gathers prominent Polish musicians to release a hit single and headline the festival's tour. This group consists of Zalia, Igor Herbert, and Vito Bambino.
7: That's a cool name, Vito Bambino.
9: So every year they change the artist. It's a band that has revolving door of artists just for the festival. So they get three prominent Polish artists and they get together
7: they
9: and make
7: songs
9: a song.
7: Together or make a song.
9: Make a song or two.
7: Frontline. And then they're out of the band.
9: Yeah.
7: That's really cool.
9: Yeah.
7: Imagine if they did that here. Who would you pick for like the first show of three Aussie artists that you could...
8: Guy Sebastian, Guy Dr. Goodrum, Jessica Mabway.
7: Yeah.
9: That was the three that came to my head as well.
8: There we go.
7: Okay, follow up. Second year.
8: Kid Laroi.
7: Yeah.
8: The Veronicas.
7: Oh.
8: And here's another. Ocean Alley.
7: That'd be crazy.
9: That'd be a crazy.
7: Hip-hop, alt pop punk rock with the Veronicas. Not really punk, but alt pop. And then surf rock. Imagine that.
8: Couldn't be better.
7: It's all about...
9: But yeah, so do we want to get into the first song?
7: Happy to.
9: Okay, this is...
7: Actually...
9: Oh?
7: Could you translate the word for me? What does tańcze mean?
9: It means I dance.
7: Oh, it's I dance?
9: Yes.
7: Oh.
9: It's I dance.
7: I thought it was just dance. Okay.
9: No, it's I dance. I'm doing the dancing. This is my dance.
7: What would be you dance if a tunch it'd be?
9: I don't speak Polish. I don't speak Polish.
7: Ah, yeah, forget it. Forget it.
9: This is the Menskia Granny Orchestra with Tanche. Bay FM, around the world, across the bay. Oh, I'm sorry. 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
3: Station sponsor.
4: And we are back.
5: Yeah, we are.
4: Thank you for listening to the international section there. We couldn't play the Polish song that we hyped up because it just didn't want to play.
3: Computer says no.
5: No, thank you.
4: Yeah, computer says no. Computer says no. So we went straight into our second song, which was from Qatar. And it was by Iman Aushti with Ya Kabahami, which means, oh my grave.
3: Oh.
4: Yes. So it must be a sad song.
3: Couldn't tell.
4: But
3: couldn't tell it was a song.
4: Iman Aushbadi is a Moroccan singer born in Qatar and who rose to fame after competing on the hit television show Arabs Got Talent. Born in Qatar, she celebrated for her soulful voice and blending traditional Arab music with modern pop.
5: Sounded poppy to me.
4: It did.
5: Very modern
3: pop. I sense the traditional Arabic music.
5: Yeah, sense that a big time.
4: Hey.
3: The pop side of things?
4: I'm sure it was poppy. It did have a... It did have a your bodies were moving.
3: Yeah, it was building into it.
4: It was building.
3: Aman, you get a little bit of credit there.
4: All right, I'll give it there. And the second song that played, but the third song...
3: That was meant to play.
4: That was meant to play. From Rwandan artist Diaz Dolla, Extreme Stamina. Name
5: Extreme
4: of the song.
5: Stamina.
4: Diaz Dolla is a rising Rwandan Afrobeat and hip hop artist who rose to popularity in 2024. He pioneered a distinct versatile music style. He coined Afro Anger, a blend of Afro beats, Brazilian funk, and dancehall music.
5: And there we go.
4: International section is done. And next week we'll be doing STU.
3: S-T-U. Stew. I like stew. Stew.
5: Stop. Just stop. Yeah, get any ideas of where we're going?
3: S-T-U, S, Sweden, Slovenia, Slovakia.
4: Well, I've already Spain. Decided Spurbia, on the U.
3: Uzbekistan?
4: No.
3: Uruguay?
4: No.
3: Don't tell me. Let me guess.
5: You're never going to
4: You're not
5: going
4: to get
5: it.
3: Is it a country?
4: Yeah.
3: Wales.
4: Yes.
3: Idiots.
4: Because I'm doing United Kingdom, Wales, because according to Google, there is no countries that start with W, because Wales is a part of the United Kingdom. But I do want to play some Welsh music, so I will be including it for you.
3: I wouldn't trust Google with what they say. Which countries are which? Oh, I was going to make another... Nah, I'm not going to bother.
5: Good thinking.
4: Why are you trying to get political on the radio?
3: We'll save it for the podcast.
4: But yes, that is the international section. I'm glad I can share the world's music with my section.
3: So where did you say you were going for tea?
4: Taiwan,
3: Thailand.
4: Probably, yeah, one of those countries. Go to Asia. I could try and find some Trinidad and Tobago.
3: Ooh, that would be fun.
4: Yeah.
3: Trying to think, the European country starting with T.
4: Turkey. Sorry.
3: That was very bizarre. I've seen it spelt as Turkey before. Never heard, especially Australians.
4: I watched something, apparently it was about around the last World Cup. They changed it to officially be Turkey because they were sick of when people would Google Turkey, would come up with the bird instead of the country.
5: Right.
3: God,
5: people are still going to be doing that, but.
4: Yeah, people still call it Turkey.
3: That'd be such an ordeal.
4: But they didn't want it compared to the bird anymore, so they changed it to Turkey.
3: God. I've seen like companies going through a rebrand and that takes forever. Imagine being a country.
5: Oh,
3: we're rebranding as a country.
5: Yeah.
3: Oh, good luck to you. Jeez. In did you watch Physical Asia?
6: Physical Asia.
4: I watched the first couple episodes.
3: In that, I'm pretty sure they were...
4: Turkey was in it, yeah.
3: Were they Turkey or Turkey? Yeah.
4: I don't remember.
3: Me neither. I just remember they had the big old guy.
4: There was the big guy who was a wrestler, yeah.
3: And then they had the cycler.
4: That show's just got a strange mix of athletes.
3: Yeah, and then the Australian team, Robert Whittaker...
5: Oh, that show. I'm thinking, I don't know.
3: Eddie Jones?
4: Yeah, the one where they got the countries to compete in like the physical tasks.
5: Yeah.
3: I live here, brother. No, he's like holding the big poles.
4: But then wasn't one of them also the Australian just a parkour artist or something?
3: Yeah, but he was a freak athlete.
4: Oh, yeah, I'm not doubting that. I'm just saying like it's just like UFC champion and guy does parkour.
3: Yeah, UFC champion, former rugby league player. With that Ilani, I can't remember his last name, but he was in it.
4: And then there was
3: Eddie Jones, who's literally like the fifth strongest human alive.
5: Yeah.
3: And then, yeah, a parkour guy, and then a high rocks, one of the girls who does high rocks.
4: And there was CrossFit. CrossFit was
3: yeah, CrossFit high rocks, yeah. Just cool, but like, no offense. We've got a UFC champion over here. It was a good show, though. They're doing another one. They're doing Physical Europe now.
4: Ooh.
3: So it's going to be like Sweden.
4: But it's a Korean show.
3: It's an yeah, it is. It's weird how they're doing it, but they're doing a European version. Well, it's kind of like Squid Game, Korean show. Now the Americans are stealing it. Europeans want to crack it. The Physical 100. I think we beat every other country in that.
4: Didn't we not win?
3: Yeah, but that was because the rules were against us. It's kind of like how we don't win Eurovision. It's like we're not meant to. Physical Asia, we're not meant to win that.
4: They had to put us down.
3: Yeah, they're like, well, they heard about
4: tall poppy syndrome and they cut us down.
3: Yeah, we're just used to it. We're like, yeah, fair enough.
4: Yeah, fair enough.
3: That's what we do. That's normal.
4: Move on.
3: We'll look towards the end of the show. The final three tracks, again, this is Liam's little segment of songs that I get to choose. Typically through the release radar on Spotify. The first track that we're going to be listening to, I'll give the quick rundown on all three of the songs because I didn't really write too many notes for them. But the first track comes from YG.
4: YG.
3: Hip-hop artist. Have you ever really listened to much YG?
5: I know the name. I don't know.
3: Couldn't tell you the song.
5: No.
3: Exactly the same. Like, I know the name, but you would know one of the feature artists on this song.
4: Who's that?
3: J.I.D.
4: Oh, yeah.
3: Jid. Absolutely love Jid. And Absol, very famous producer artist from the early 2000s, late 90s. Absol's phenomenal. That song titled Insecure off YG's newest album, The Gentleman's Club. When did it drop?
4: The 19th of June.
5: There you go.
3: I was listening to the song. I kind of, like, no offense to Absol and YG, I kind of just skipped it to JID's part because I was like, I need to hear Jid. And he spat. And I was like, okay, I'm liking it. Let's rewind and see what YG raps about. Overtly sexual.
5: Ah, great. Like, let's put it on the radio.
3: that's why I'm talking a little bit more now. I'm trying to clock us over to the quarter two sign, so I'm hoping at like 10:45 everyone's like, I can handle a bit of sweet talking.
4: I need to wait 3 minutes till I can handle that.
3: I'm
4: glad you told me. I need to get in the right mindset.
5: I'm reporting it if it plays a minute earlier.
3: But yeah, so that's like a bit more of our sexy sort of rap. The next one after that, though, is our aggressive, heavy hip-hop featuring some of my favorite artists, Run the Jewels, with Killer Mike, who won a Grammy for Best Hip-Hop Album a couple of years ago with Mike. Phenomenal album. Run the Jewels, one of my favorite rap duos that have been around for years. They're back with DJ Shadow. Tia Corinne.
4: I've heard that name.
3: She is, like, oh, so good. Like, super aggressive. I'm trying to think, like, not like Glorilla, a bit... Oh, no. I mean, a bit more like Glorilla.
4: Yeah.
3: Than like a Sexy Red. Like, yep. Sexy Red's a bit more like kind of SoundCloud rapper-ish. Like, a bit more like not as much effort in a way.
5: Right.
3: But Tia Corinne is just like heavy bars. And Denzel Curry.
4: Oh.
3: Which we all know Denzel can spit. Speaking of, we were saying before, when we get our show massive, we become the greatest ever and celebrities want to join us, Denzel's always in Australia.
5: This is true. Imagine that.
3: Oh,
5: Denzel
3: so
5: on BFM.
3: We'd have... Every single one of our friends, like, we have to be there.
5: Oh, for sure.
3: We need to be at the show. Like, tough, mate. Tough luck. Especially if DJ Connor's listening and he asks to come, he can jump off a roof.
4: Oh, my God.
3: Well, I've invited him onto this show that many times and he's refused. So if we ever get a big artist here and he's like, I'm there. No, he's not.
5: No, you're not.
3: I'll hire security to... We'll get Denzel's security to kick him out.
4: You're not on the list, mate.
3: I'm DJ Connor. It won't work. You'll come with his cheap bottle of vodka, whatever he's drinking. And then the final track, new track that was posted onto Spotify on the 8th of June, not the 19th, by Kanye West.
5: Bit of Kanye.
4: New Kanye.
3: Yes, it's a song called Gemini Season, which was not featured on his most recent Bully release. So I saw this pop up in my release radar. I was like, I've never heard of this. Jump on YouTube, got posted there with one other song, an unreleased song from him from like 14 years ago. So I was like, ooh, I think this song might be old. It's not. He just dropped it randomly.
5: True.
3: So very excited to get into that. We'll put on the first song because unfortunately you're going to be stuck listening to us talk for a little bit longer due to every single technical difficulty under the sun deciding to just... Oh, I was going to say the S word again. Just do it. Poop all over us. Olivia Rodrigo fan diaper all over us. So we'll get into this
6: first. I can smell it.
3: Don't say that.
4: Whoa.
3: All right. It triggered the memory of us at Falls.
5: Oh, yeah. That was bad.
3: Campgrounds.
4: Smell it?
5: That was horrible.
4: Can you smell what those guys did in the toilet?
5: Bog grogs.
3: It's even worse because you got to remember New Year's.
4: Yeah.
3: Like, what, 38 degrees pretty much every day?
4: Oh, it was like a hot smell
3: and
4: as well.
3: Open field where you're all camping, there's no shade. So the big poo block is just in the middle. As soon as that sun hits the horizon at, what, 5:30 in the morning?
5: Sure.
3: It's instantly hot.
5: Tin roofs.
4: Wake up to the smell.
5: And there's just every single bodily fluid in there.
3: Oh, it's even worse. You go in there. And it's like a drop toilet.
4: Yeah.
3: But they're all connected together. So you can like look in.
4: Oh, why would you want to?
3: Well, it's kind of lit up because it's so bright because of the sun. So you can just see like the creaks in and there's just mounds of feces.
5: It is horrible, man.
3: And tampons and pee and...
5: Just everything. And then like you're hungover because you had a big night the last night and you're not feeling the best. And you're like, oh, I really need to just go to the toilet. And you're trying to just like not breathe at all. Like the tiniest little bit of air and you can taste it.
3: And you're
5: just
3: a bomb.
5: And then that's when your vomit comes up and adds to the pile of, you know, mess. And
3: that was like the running thing when everyone would be walking past me and Swash would be like trying not to throw up and people would like mimic us and it would make us actually want to throw up.
5: I did vomit.
3: Someone did it to him and just vomited everywhere.
5: It was.
3: It was worse because it was next to the showers too.
5: Yeah.
3: So you'd be like, I'm going to smell nice and clean. Oh no, poo, bang.
5: You can't get away from it. It was, yeah. That was our Falls experience.
4: What a beautiful segue.
5: It was, I reckon.
3: Speaking of beautiful romance and love, we're going to get into this beautiful romance track.
4: This sexy rap song.
3: Insecure.
4: I hope you've all got yourselves ready.
5: Is it past it? Oh, we're
4: We gave you time.
5: All right, let's get into it.
3: Let's get into it. 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
1: Man, you don't even know the half. 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SJS survivor looking peculiar. On my way to sixth grade, you know middle school kids are cruel. All they did was harass me. I didn't get bullied or nothing. I was down to take it outside, but all the pretty girlies I wanted was either laughing at me or passing me by, leaving me on the far side. Like it was a joke to get close to me. Yeah, I played it off, held it in well, but I was crying inside. It's hard being soft. A lot of my homies was supposedly fucking. I was just jacking off on allthatass.com. My God. Now I'm a famous rapper and I can have any woman I want. Except for the woman I want. 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

0: secure.
1: The Gentleman's Club represents a new era. I'm not the same person you knew me to be. 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Uncomfortable things.
0: I'm insecure as fuck.
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0: 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Just great music.
1: Just the greatest.
2: So great.
3: Surprise. We're back.
1: Yes, so again, quickly, those last two songs, we had YG, Insecure with Jid and Absol. Again, they were, I'm insecure as...
3: Yeah.
1: I think they said that about 20 times in that song.
3: Yeah, so sorry for no explicit warning there.
1: Yeah.
3: But we did warn you about the sexy time.
2: Yeah, we gave a warning on the sexy time, not so much on the swearing.
3: Yeah, how bad.
1: I said you guys could be sexy, not swear.
4: swearing is not sexy.
1: After that was... Nobody Speak Part 2, DJ Shadow with Run the Jewels, Denzel Curry and Tia Kareen. You probably noticed that Run the Jewels didn't actually rap on that one, because their version, Nobody Speak Part 1, is their own original track, obviously, and they passed this track off to Denzel Curry and Tia Kareen to do their own sort of rendition over the beat. So it's technically still Run the Jewels' song, because they produced it and they collaborated on it, but vocally it's just Denzel Curry and Tia Kareen.
3: Well, there you go.
1: Interesting little fact for you. But yeah, we are now winding down to the end of our new wave music show for this week. We are back next week and then the week after that. But hopefully we may have an extra time slot at That's a better it. Time.
3: So keep an eye out on the Facebook page and we may see.
1: Exactly. We're going to make a social media page. We're going to start doing some shorts, because if you guys could see what we get up to in between songs, you'd be jealous. We go outside and we smoke. It's the bull. But no, we want to try and get more into the social media space. Try and get a bit of a larger audience. Obviously, it's a bit difficult when you have a show that goes till 11 p.m. on a Thursday night. Looking towards the future, we may possibly have a show on a Friday.
3: Maybe
1: at, I don't know, say 4 p.m.
3: Maybe till 7 p.m.
1: Possibly for 3 hours, yeah, 4 to 7.
3: Possibly. We'll see what happens. Keep an eye out, guys. Keep an eye out.
1: Yeah, keep an eye on the socials. You'll see a bit more of our faces there. We need to get out there a bit more, because I think vocally we're out there. We've said some...
2: On the website, that is not my face.
1: Actually, that is...
3: Yeah, it is. It takes up the whole room.
1: We had to get, like, the AI. We're like, can you shrink his head? And they're like, this is the smallest it gets, man. It still dwarfs us. He's like Jupiter, and we're two little Pluto heads next to him.
2: It's not any of our faces, if we're being honest.
1: Yeah, I look like I've done ice for a while.
3: Yeah.
1: You look like SpongeBob's grandma.
3: Yeah.
2: Yeah, yes, look,
1: the cookie head.
2: Yeah, giant head.
1: Giant cookie head. And then Swash is like nearly taller than all of us.
3: Well, that's just
1: Which
3: facts.
1: Is true. That is
2: it's true. Swash has to look down at me. He's just giant.
1: No, no one looks down on your massive head. I mean, your head probably starts down here.
2: My chin and my forehead are like 2 meters apart.
1: You, when people take your temperature, like they take the forehead and then they take the chin, it's like there's a 5-degree difference. He's hot up there.
3: But this big head actually has a birthday coming up on Saturday.
1: He does have a birthday. So.
2: Oh, my birthday is on Saturday. I will be 25.
3: Hell yes.
1: Same week as our 25th show.
3: Oh my God.
2: It was meant to be.
1: We should have just given this show to you. You should have been able to choose every song, and then we wouldn't have had the issues we had with the
2: My
1: orchestra.
2: Song was the only one that got corrupted. That was literally one of my songs.
1: Taylor, sorry guys, we've got no songs. Every song was corrupted.
3: We're just talking for about 2 hours now.
1: I don't think we'd be able
2: New
1: to.
2: Wave podcast.
1: We just talk about new things. Yeah, you guys see there's a new PlayStation coming out? That's new.
2: GTA 6, pre-order it now on PlayStation 5. Oh,
1: 130 for the base and then 160 for the
2: Ultimate Edition.
1: What do you even get?
2: You get a bunch of cars, apparently.
1: Oh, God.
2: And like clothes for your characters.
1: Hooray!
3: I'll be doing that.
1: I'm going to be buying it, but I don't know if I'll be... Actually, I probably will.
3: I will.
1: I get really bad FOMO with things like that. Like when I'm like buying something and there's one that's like better for like a better, like a,
3: oh,
1: it's it. Not a better price, it's more expensive, and I'm like, oh, if I'm already spending this much, I might as well spend that much.
3: Might as well. But yeah, this is us.
1: This is us for the week. We're finished and we've gone over again. How
3: how do we do it? I don't know.
1: Incredible is it? It's actually a talent.
2: It's a skill.
1: So yeah, we'll wrap it up there. We'll end the show with Kanye West. Gemini season. I am DJ Liam.
2: DJ Taylor.
3: And DJ Splosh.
1: We hope you've enjoyed the show. Tune in social medias, Bay FM, check out the website. They've now actually got us there.
3: Yeah. It's crazy.
1: See, now you actually can believe it's us. And there's a photo.
2: And you can
1: of
2: see
1: us.
2: That photo of my big ass forehead.
1: Yeah, this takes up the full frame. Couldn't tell.

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1: Taking a quick check on the current weather outlook for Brisbane's Bayside. Patchy rain nearby for the Bayside this morning, starting on 13 with light showers around. Humidity is sitting high at 88%, so it'll feel pretty damp out there. Those showers linger through the afternoon, with a light rain shower expected around 5:02 this evening. Later today, expect the light rain to continue on and off into the afternoon and early evening. Tonight stays cool and showery with lingering light rain at times. Tomorrow is wetter, with a top near 18 and a low around 13, and moderate rain bringing about 6 millimetres across the Bayside. Right now in Wellington Point, it's 13. That's the latest forecast for the Bayside, with thanks to Totally Workwear, your local workwear specialist. 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

0: Good morning and thank you, Joe. I know you'll be pleased to know that somewhere in the world today, it's National Chocolate Pudding Day. And just as fabulous, Take Your Dog to Work Day. What a great combination. I hear you ask the only way this could get better is if Ranger Stacey was up soon to tell us about the dating habits of kookaburras. And then to follow it up with Bertie Higgins in Key Largo. You're on Bay FM Sunrise. Great to have your company this morning.
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8: The kookaburra is one of our most iconic birds. Known as the Bushman's alarm clock, that familiar call is to establish territory and communicate with other kookaburras. They're also monogamous. A male and female commit long term to breed and raise their offspring together.

0: for the first time, but the script will be one they'll be definitely playing when they're out here in March next year. Now, on July the 11th, there's a perfect excuse to be having a picnic. Yep, it's Sounds of the Shoreline down at Jingaroy Park, Bredlam Bay. It's on Saturday the 11th of July. It's from 10 a.m. to 3 p.m. There'll be local performers. It's a family setting. Perfect excuse to pack that picnic basket. That's not easy to say this time of morning. And the chair and enjoy some great tunes by the bay. Entry is free. For more info, go to bayfm.org.au for more information. What a great community event that is. Coming up now, They made history in the UK recently, or not that long ago, as being the first UK country act to top the British album charts. Here's the Twin Sisters, Ward Thomas. If you haven't heard of them before, I think you're in for a treat. You're on BFM this morning, more than just great music. Train.
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0: Robert Palmer there with Simply Irresistible. Now, what's also Simply Irresistible is going to be watching Australia and Paraguay later on this morning. I can't wait. Even a narrow loss sees us go through, but hopefully it doesn't come to that. The Bronx and the Roosters tonight, toughy for the good guys, but hopefully they'll win out there. And the Finns are up tomorrow against the Warriors. Coming up next, this song won an Oscar, a Grammy, by Elton John. It became the heart and soul of The Lion King from 1994. Can you feel the love tonight? You're on Bay FM, heart and soul of the Bay.
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Thanks for your company this morning on Sunrise. I'm Cameron Keller. I hope to have your company tomorrow morning at 6 a.m. for the best of the 70s and 80s, the music that made us. I'm making way for Jono now and his brekkie show. To help me on my way, Courtney Love and Hole with Malibu. Have a great day, everyone. Go the Socceroos.

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1: Good morning, I'm Lee Harrison. The opposition is convinced Labor's tax reforms will have more unintended consequences after it was rushed through Parliament. The new laws will rein in the capital gains tax discount and negative gearing concessions. The federal government was forced to make a number of last-minute changes to address various loopholes in the legislation. Shadow Treasurer Tim Wilson argues Labor should have never gone down this path.
2: Is there a risk that there are going to be further problems down the track? Resolutely yes. One was only identified while the bill was in the Senate on the eve of the budget passing the Parliament. We're going to continue to pursue this budget every step of the way.
1: The Australian economy has added 40,000 jobs, but most of the positions are part-time. Michael Packey reports.
3: The unemployment rate has dropped slightly to 4.4% in May. The result is much better than expected, but of the 40,000 jobs created, only 5,000 are full-time. Treasurer Jim Chalmers has told Parliament it still shows there's resilience in the economy despite a challenging global environment.
4: It's a very welcome reminder of the strength of our labour market.
3: But the opposition's Tim Wilson claims businesses are struggling under a mountain of red tape and rising costs.
2: Small businesses are having to persevere against the attacks they're getting.
3: Queensland businesses put on most staff over the past month, Tasmania and Western Australia the least, while the unemployment rate was steady elsewhere. Michael Packey, Canberra.
1: A Brisbane teenager accused of planning to attack former opposition leader Peter Dutton has been found not guilty. The 17-year-old boy was arrested by counter-terrorism police in 2024 and charged with committing acts done in preparation for or planning terrorist offences. The seven-day trial heard the boy allegedly planned a strike on Brisbane's Labor Day march in 2024. And operations have been reviewed at Federation Square in Melbourne as thousands of Socceroos fans prepare to descend on the World Cup live site today when Australia faces Paraguay. It's after soccer fans caused chaos on Saturday, breaching the barrier to get in after capacity was reached and several flares were set off in the crowd. Victorian Premier Jacinta Allen says there'll be a large police presence at Fed Square.
5: Victoria Police have very strong arrangements in place to deal with anyone, and it is a very, very small number of people who are not behaving appropriately, and the overwhelming majority of people can go along and enjoy what's a particularly special and unique Melbourne experience at Fed Square.
1: And at least 188 people have been killed and more than 1,500 injured after powerful back-to-back earthquakes in Venezuela. The quakes with magnitudes of 7.2 and 7.5 hit a minute apart. This is Air News.
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1: The Brisbane Lions faced a tough task at home to come up with a big win over the Sydney Swans in last night's AFL. Terry Daniel reports.
6: The Brisbane Lions have reintroduced themselves as a premiership threat, running over the Sydney Swans at the Gabba to win by 43 points. The Lions claimed their ninth win to move into sixth spot on the ladder, and their captain Harris Andrews told Fox Footy he was super proud of his team win.
7: Really proud of the boys. Like, we sort of hit a bit of a patch a couple of weeks ago, and last 2 weeks before the bye, we were able to sort of resurrect a bit, and a good time, I think, for the bye to come and get a little bit fresher and a few bodies back. So, yeah, good to build from that.
6: Full time, Brisbane 19-12, 126, beating Sydney 12-11, 83. Next up, the Hawks will face the GWS Giants at the MCG. There's been another setback for Giant star Jesse Hogan. He's been ruled out of the game with Hawthorn. Terry Daniel, Air Sport.
1: Broncos coach Michael Maguire has defended his call to appoint Payne Haas as stand-in captain. Brisbane star prop takes the role in place of Adam Reynolds, despite departing to Souths at season's end. Maguire says Haas is a natural leader for tonight's clash.
8: He loves the club, and we know that he's going to leave at the end, but he also has a massive passion for what the club's done for him. I'm sure he'll go out and just do his role and everyone else will get behind him.
1: Round 17 got underway last night with the South Sydney Rabbitohs beating Parramatta 32-12. Australian Independent Radio News.
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10: Taking a quick run through the latest forecast for the Bayside. Moderate rain on the way today, with a top of 18 and a low of 13. Skies stay partly

and damp across the Bayside. Tonight, showers ease back to light rain at times, with that low near 13. Tomorrow brings more moderate rain and around 6 millimetres expected across the region. Right now in Birkdale, it's 13. That's the latest forecast for the Bayside, with thanks to Totally Workwear, your local workwear specialist. 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

There she is, Belinda Carlisle, coming to Southeast Queensland March 20, 2027. You can Google search the venue. If you're looking for a job, Jobline is back in 4 minutes, and this is what happens when you get a bunch of very famous musicians together in the same room. Pete Jones from Crowded House, Carolyn Kennedy from The Plums, that's the band, not the fruit, and Barry Palmer from Hunters and Collectors call themselves Deadstar on Bay FM Brekkie.

0: 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You must have over 2 years' experience, Australian C-class full driver's licence, able to provide a clean national police clearance, and a MOXIE ticket is essential. 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

0: 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Boss Gags, probably still face down in a birthday cake. He turned 82 a couple of weeks ago. Once played guitar for the Steve Miller Band. It's over. Well, it isn't. It's just begun. Friday morning brekkie, 0468 371 003. 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

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Friday morning, Bricky will check your traffic in about 3 minutes. Also, text me your favourite nickname. I got a mate of mine that I work with. We call him Milo because he's not quick.

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1: Morning, everybody. As we get into Friday, the Gateway Arterial looking a little slow around Mount Gravatt, Capalaba Road, but that's about it in the northbound direction. Sometimes on a Friday, it gets a little lighter. So far, so good. As you head towards the bridge, the airport, no troubles. Out of Tingalpa, Wakeley, Gumdale looks good early. Even the back of Capalaba looks light also. We know it's going to build a fair bit around Tilly Road. Still good as you come through up the hill, through the lights and heading to the Gateway. No issues if you are Carindale bound at this stage as well. We'll keep a close eye on it for you. It's Jay. That is the latest traffic. 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

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Only about 4 days away until dry July. Time to chuck all that booze down the drain.

0: Thanks for hanging out with me. Friday morning, Bricky, Jono here, REO Speedwagon, a.k.a. Ransom Eli Olds. 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Bit of useless trivia for you. 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August the 1st, our music trivia night will be happening. We've been banging on about it for the last couple of months. 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

100.3 Bay FM, breaky Friday morning, not too far away from 7 o'clock. What are you going to do with the kids over the holidays? It's the beginning of the winter holidays today. Jason in Tingalpa just texted me at 0468 371 003. Hey, Jono, I'm going to take my kids over to King Island. When's the best time? Well, I'll tell you after the 7 o'clock news, mate.

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1: Good morning, I'm Lee Harrison. Business groups say it's disappointing Labor's tax changes have passed Parliament, arguing they could stifle investment. From July next year, the capital gains tax discount and negative gearing concessions will be reined in. The government has made some adjustments in a bid to get its legislation over the line with the help of the Greens. Chamber of Commerce and Industry Chief Executive Andrew McKellar says the reforms have been rushed.
2: This legislation, these changes, increases in tax won't help investment and it won't help business create more jobs and employ more Australians in the future.
1: The competition regulator says it'll use new laws to keep supermarket giants in check over possible price gouging. Changes to the country's Food and Grocery Code of Conduct will come into effect from July 1. The reforms will apply to Coles and Woolworths because their annual revenue exceeds $30 billion. A man's fighting for life in hospital after being shot by police in Sydney's southwest. Police were responding to a concern for welfare check at Fairfield. They say they attempted to speak with a man who then ran at the officers, one of whom then shot the man in the arm and torso. A critical incident investigation's underway. More than 29,000 people remain missing after two back-to-back earthquakes in Venezuela. Several aftershocks are affecting rescue operations. France and the Netherlands are sending teams. 188 are confirmed dead. Paul Adams from the BBC reports.
3: The two quakes struck within a minute of each other towards the end of a day when Venezuelans were celebrating a national holiday. Buildings shook and collapsed in the capital, and passengers at the country's main airport near the coast ran for cover as clouds of dust fell from the ceiling. As the confirmed number of dead started to climb, President Delcy Rodriguez declared a state of emergency.
1: A world-first initiative is being launched in Australia to reframe how success is measured when it comes to preventing suicide. The map will help decision makers better understand what methods are working to bring down suicide rates. National Suicide Prevention Office Head Dr. Alex Haynes says it'll combine data with real-world experiences.
4: The outcomes map that we're launching today will actually give us a much more comprehensive and much more meaningful picture of what we need to do differently.
1: And a new report warns a lack of access to a key diabetes treatment is placing increasing pressure on the healthcare system. People living with type 1 diabetes currently receive subsidised access to continuous glucose monitoring technology. But around 350,000 individuals with other forms of the disease are ineligible for the assistance. This is Air News.
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1: South Sydney's moved to fourth on the NRL ladder after a win over Parramatta. Terry Daniel reports.
5: It was the South Sydney Rabbitohs' Cody Walker masterclass that ruined another Mitchell Moses Parramatta milestone, his 250th NRL game, as Parramatta went down to South's 32 points to 12. Walker tormented the Eels with a try in each half as South knocked off a disappointed Parramatta side at Parramatta Stadium. Walker telling Nine it was all about strong defence for his team.
6: You know, we defended really well. I thought got out to a pretty fast start at the start of the game, but let ourselves down with, you know, errors. We just can't give the opposition that much, you know, field position, and they showed in that first half they came back. For us, it was just about, you know, trying to play it down there, get enough opportunity in their half, and we've got so much quality across our park, we've just got to give ourselves enough chance down in there. And
5: Terry Daniel, Air Sport.
1: Dean Solomon insists he still hasn't thought about the full-time coaching role at Essendon. The interim coach, along with former coach James Hurd, are the leading candidates to replace Brad Scott. Solomon says he's worried about the task at hand as the Bombers prepare for North Melbourne on Sunday.
7: Yeah, I still haven't thought about it. My position hasn't sort of changed in that space. Got a big game on Sunday, and if I get distracted too much away from that, you know, the game punches you in the face pretty quickly.
1: Meanwhile, Brisbane's down the Sydney Swans by 43 points at the Gabba. And after day one of the test between England and New Zealand, the Kiwis 4 for 361. Australian Independent Radio News.
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9: Taking a quick check on the current weather outlook for Brisbane's Bayside. Expect a cool, wet start to the day, heading for a top of 18. Moderate rain on and off with a low near 13 and plenty of cloud. Humidity stays fairly high, so any showers will feel a bit heavier. Later today, those showers ease back to a few light rain showers through the afternoon. Tonight stays cool and damp, with lingering cloud and the chance of a passing shower. Tomorrow brings more moderate rain, with a top near 18 and a low around 13, and around 6 millimetres of falls expected. Right now in Wellington Point, it's 13. That's the latest weather update, thanks to Totally Workwear, locally owned and operated. 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

Thanks a lot for hanging out with me Friday morning. TGI Friday to you. It is the weekend and the start of school holidays. 0468 371 003. What are you doing with the kids this couple of weeks? Eh? Get them off their iPads. Get them away from the couch. Get them out of their Ugg boots. I've got some suggestions coming up. Also, a text from Shannon and Vicky Point says, Jono, please resurrect Chuck Norris jokes. All right, mate, just for you. How about this one? Chuck Norris can start a fire by rubbing two ice cubes together. 0468 371 003. If you've got a Chuck, chuckle.

0: There you go. Simple Minds coming to Brizzy in 2027. Feb 21, in fact. They'll be in Boondall with Gary Newman. What a great show that will be. Jono here. The Redlands Country Music Club are having another social. I'll tell you where and when soon.
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We're taking Herbie out for a run. He's had his oil change, pumped up his tyres. It's our broadcast van, by the way. 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
1: Well, not a bad run on the Gateway Arterial this morning. Always got an eye on our major arterial that runs through the bay, Mackenzie northbound. Yeah, you've got some slow traffic there as you head north on it. You just can't go 100 all the way, that's for sure. But it's not too bad. In fact, once you get past Old Cleveland Road, you can, and that's all the way through to the bridge and beyond. About 21 minutes between Calabar and Cooperoo, and looking fairly clear there. The Port of Brisbane motorway is light. Tingalpa traffic pretty good on Wynnum Road, Manly Road, Wakeley and Cannon Hill bound. A good tick of approval for the morning commute. It's Jay. That's the latest Bayside traffic. More for you soon on 100.3. 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
1: This is Air News Queensland. I'm Lee Harrison. A desperate search for a Gold Coast magician has ended in tragedy. The 26-year-old was last seen on June 14. Police have confirmed he was found deceased in Currumbin Valley on Wednesday. His death is not being treated as suspicious. A report will be prepared for the coroner. An investigation has heard that an express train and truck both sustained significant damage at a level rail crossing. Steve Barker has more.
2: In August last year, a truck was stranded on a Brisbane Rail level crossing for almost 5 minutes before being hit by an express train carrying around 300 passengers. The B-double became immobilised at the crossing in Runcorn, with footage showing the driver leaving the truck to inspect the vehicle while a number of cars drove around it. The train driver activated the emergency brake, which slowed the train to 41 k's an hour at the time of impact, which certainly helped avert injuries. The ATSB says it's a reminder that accidental obstruction of railway tracks should be treated as an emergency. Queensland Rail has committed to an independent review of its current level crossing management methodology. Steve Barker, Air News.
1: James Cook University researchers are investigating what drives emotional burnout among newly registered nurses. It comes as new figures show Australia faces a looming shortage of around 80,000 nurses by 2035. Lead researcher Kate Hurley says their research is one of a kind.
3: These common themes that we keep seeing around unsupportive workplaces, role stress and workload expectations have been explored in detail before, but this research really wanted to look at how this was impacting graduate nurses specifically, because we know that there is issues with retention.
1: World Cup fever is taking over the River City, with pubs across Brisbane expecting massive crowds at midday ahead of the Socceroos' final group match against Paraguay. The South Bank Live site will be the heart of the party atmosphere, with fans encouraged to arrive ahead of time. Parramatta is licking its wounds this morning after being smashed by South Sydney 32-12. Mitchell Moses speechless about the shortcoming. He was celebrating his 250th NRL game. Bulldogs coach Cameron Ceraldo is defending his controversial decision to shift star centre Stephen Crichton to 5'8". Ahead of tonight's clash with the Titans, Ceraldo says the switch has been on his mind for 2 years.
4: No, it wasn't on a whim. He's been training there for 2 years. Over the last two pre-seasons, you know, Birdo's missed some time through injury in those pre-seasons, and Stephen's got the opportunity to go in there and show us what he could do. So we were really confident in his ability to play that position.
1: The Lions have reignited their premiership defence overnight, smashing the Swans 126-83 at the Gabba. Brisbane shut down Sydney's handball game and led at every change on home soil. Australia's taking on Paraguay this afternoon in the FIFA World Cup. The Socceroos sitting in a sweet spot, win or draw, and they'll finish second in the group. Co-hosts Mexico have made it 3 wins in a row at the World Cup. Czechia, Qatar and Haiti have been eliminated. South Africa has stunned South Korea 1-0 to finish second in the group. This is Air News Queensland.
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Well, he said it. He's saying goodbye after 58 years of live concerts and incredible music. Daryl Braithwaite pulling the plug, dropping the mic. Cheers, mate. Another massive music trivia night happening tonight. Details before the 8 o'clock news. BFM Brekkie.

0: play more music in the morning on Bay FM. Brekkie, another massive music trivia night, apart from the one we're putting on August the 1st, which isn't too far away. Tonight, thanks to the Mater Private Hospital Redlands Auxiliary, it's all happening. 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And it's happening, did I say tonight?
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Yeah, that's Keith and Pink. Haven't won too many. Maybe you will too. At the next Redlands Country Music Club, better wax your chaps and polish your cowboy boots. They're having a social. The 4th of July, quite appropriate. I wonder if there's going to be fireworks. 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

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Couple of events you won't want to miss. We've been banging on about our 70s, 80s, 90s music trivia night. I'll give you all the info before 9. Also, Jacko and Tony T, they're going to let them out again. I'll tell you where they will be soon. The Killers, Read My Mind, Bay FM Brekkie.

0: AFM National News, brought to you by Manly Harbour Village, where Brisbane meets the Bay.
1: Good morning, I'm Lee Harrison. The Albanese government is understood to be open to more changes to its proposed budget reforms. A contentious overhaul of the country's tax system has passed Parliament after last-minute modifications. The government watered down some aspects of the new rules over concern they could stifle investment. An investigation has found one-third of Australian fuel retailers are failing to fully comply with measurement regulations. Carolee Katsimbanis has more.
2: A national audit has found nearly 1 in 20 fuel pumps are shortchanging motorists, delivering less fuel than what's being paid for. 3,000 pumps were tested at more than 400 fuel retailers. The Daily Telegraph revealing investigators issued nearly 200 non-compliance notices to business, retailers forced to fix the underpouring pumps before they can be used again. Dodgy operators can also be hit with fines of up to $222,000 for each offence. Carolee Katsimbanis reporting.
1: The Consumer Watchdog is taking action against two companies accused of sending misleading debt enforcement notices. The ACCC has started federal court proceedings against ARMA and Force Legal. Spokesperson Catriona Lowe says they were acting on behalf of various creditors.
3: Gyms, essential services like energy and telecommunications companies, education providers, health and medical providers, funeral services, a streaming service and a transport provider. So a very wide range of debts.
1: Carl Stefanovic will leave Channel 9 and The Today Show effective immediately. The move comes amid fallout from his interview with far-right British commentator Tommy Robinson on his independent podcast. In a statement, Nine Entertainment says the company and Stefanovic have agreed it's no longer possible for him to host both Today and his podcast. His co-host Sarah sharing the news with viewers.
4: He's our mate and he's our colleague, and it goes without saying that Carl's presence will be missed. 2 decades is a long time.
1: Research shows a common genetic variant increases a person's risk of severe COVID-19 and lung fibrosis. The study found these variants alter a previously unknown enzyme, disrupt its function, and increases the risk of disease. Professor Mark Gorell from the University of Sydney says a sizable proportion of people are at risk.
5: The unusual thing is that one third of people have this genetic variant. So it's very common. So obviously not everybody with the genetic variant is getting sick, but there's a strong association.
1: A new funding scheme's being introduced aimed at protecting Australia's native forests. States will earn carbon credits to underwrite the creation of national parks under the plan. And rescue crews are scouring rubble for survivors in Venezuela after two large earthquakes struck within seconds of each other. 118 people have so far been confirmed dead, but that number is expected to rise. This is Air News.
0: AFM Sport, brought to you by Hammond Four-Wheel Drive Tyres and More. They have you covered on-road and off-road.
1: Tennis, and only one Australian has survived through qualifying rounds at Wimbledon. Paul Walsh reports.
6: Dean Sweeney is the only Australian to make it through the qualifying rounds and secure a place in the main draw at Wimbledon. The 26-year-old earned the right after surviving a 5-set, 4-hour marathon against Tomas Barrios Vera from Chile, and now joins 12 other Aussies who feature in round one action when Wimbledon 2026 commences on Monday. The official singles draw will be released later today, Australian time. Paul Walsh for Air Sport.
1: Brisbane sent a warning to the rest of the AFL after a 43-point win over second-place Sydney at the Gabba. The back-to-back premiers have won 3 straight games and are 6th on the ladder. Lions forward Logan Morris says his side have momentum heading into a grand final rematch against Geelong next week.
7: It was good to get the win tonight. Coming against Sydney, they've been pretty strong this year. So good to match it with them tonight and get some confidence going into next week down in Geelong. So yeah, we'll cover well and get down to Geelong and hopefully have another crack down there.
1: Parramatta is searching for answers after being dumped by the Bunnies 32-12. The Eels making 17 errors and missing 36 tackles. Coach Jason Riles says with those stats, they can't expect to beat anyone.
8: You won't beat a park football team doing that. So that's the reality of where we're at the moment, and we need to keep working hard to turn it around.
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10: Taking a quick check on the current weather outlook for Brisbane's Bayside, heading for a cool top near 18 across the Bayside, with moderate rain and plenty of cloud about today. Humidity stays high, so it'll feel damp and a bit chilly out and about. Showers and light rain showers continue later today, easing slightly through the afternoon. Into tonight, expect lingering cloud and patchy light rain, with temperatures holding near 13. Tomorrow stays on the wet side as well, with moderate rain and around 6 millimetres expected, and temperatures again between 13 and 18. Right now in Wellington Point, it's 13. That's the latest forecast for the Bayside, with thanks to Totally Workwear, your local workwear specialist. 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

There's Elvis, the other Elvis Costello. Oliver's Army on 100.3 Bay FM. Brekkie, school holidays start today. Yay! What are you going to do with the kids? I've got a suggestion for you coming up before 9 o'clock. This guy will be at the Brisbane Entertainment Centre September 17. Who? That's right, he knows his name. Bay FM Brekkie.

0: Yeah, I've had a bit of that this week. Sniffing the tears. Driver's seat. Feels like I got a ferret up my nose still. Jono here, Bay FM Brekkie. You're thinking about taking the kids over to King Island for a stroll today or tomorrow. Low tide today will be at 131 at 0.6 of a metre. Tomorrow's low at 2.15 in the afternoon. Takes about 45 to 50 minutes to get over and back across on the sandbar. Plan accordingly. The Eagles, Matchbox 20 and Barnsley coming up soon.
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1: Morning, everybody. That flow of traffic coming off the gateway northbound. Just watch out for a slight delay there through Rochdale. By the time you get to Mount Gravatt, Capalabar Road, a lot of that traffic has ended and flowing much better at this point. There was a report of an accident through Thornside, but I can't see any delays. Just watch out around the Thornside Road area as you're coming on to head through Ransom, that inbound direction not far from the train station. So that could slow you up. It's not really slowing up for much if you're heading through Ransom, Wakeley, Tingalpa, and that inbound run. Great flow of traffic towards the airport and no other delays for you. It's Jay. That's the latest Friday morning traffic. More for you this afternoon from 3 on 100.3 Bay FM.
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100.3 Bay FM, Friday morning brekkie. There's another music trivia night happening. I'll tell you all about it before 9 o'clock. Craig and Colleen in Thornlands just text me. G'day, guys. 0468371003. John O plays some Barnsley. Righto. Barnsley playing live aboard a cruise ship with Daryl Braithwaite, Kate Sobrano and others. January 21 to 27, 2027, between Sydney and Noumea. Won't that be a cruise? A rock and roll cruise. Barnsley right now, no second prize. And BFM Brekkie.

0: AFM Community News, brought to you by Redland City Minute.
1: Here's your Redland City Minute. A quick look at what's happening around the city. The Socceroos take on Paraguay today at midday, with a win or draw enough to send Australia through as second in Group D. Redlands fans can watch at Capalabar Sports Club, a family-friendly watch party in Victoria Point, or on the Brizzy big screen.
2: Two Capalabar men have been charged following an alleged armed robbery at a local home on June 19th. Police allege a 51-year-old man was assaulted and a number of items were stolen. The accused are due to appear before Cleveland Magistrates Court on August 20th.
1: In local sport, Redlands Rays Baseball Club has completed a major lighting upgrade at Redlands Baseball Park in Capalabar. The project will provide improved access to night training and games for both junior and senior players.
2: Elsewhere, trial changes at Mount Cotton begin from July 1st. 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

you need an extra espresso shot in that coffee, it'll taste better. Sabrina Carpenter, BFM Brekkie. We will be broadcasting live Saturday, July the 4th. Why? Where? Well, I'm just going to say one word. Wynnum. We will be in Wynnum. All the details coming up after this one from Nick Kershaw on BFM Brekkie.

0: 100.3 BFM Friday morning brekkie. There's so much going on. I tell you what, World Cup is going on today. The school holidays start today, and the Wynnum Fringe is just around the corner. And that's not some crazy haircut either. It's the 7th annual Wynnum Fringe, June 25 through July the 12th. We'll be broadcasting live July the 4th. Circle that on your calendar. Check out the live rock. Arj Barker, Highway to Hell, Mahalia Barnes, Luke McGregor, James Blundell, Wes Carr, and the list just goes on and on. You can't win them all, but you can win them fringe. 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

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Please play some Carrie Underwood. Well, there you go. Done. Thanks, guys, for listening to the world-famous BFM. Mossy, Barnsey and Johnny Farris from INXS got together and contributed to this classic Richard Clapton song, I'm an Island, on BFM.

It is true. We do play more music in Bay FM Brekkie. Thanks for hanging out. The Wayne train is in next. I will catch you next Thursday and Friday for the Brekkie show. World Cup fever gripping the nation right now. I've heard that some employers are going to give their employees time out to watch the game. I can't see it. But anyway, go the Roos. See you next week.

0: AFM National News, brought to you by Manly Harbour Village, where Brisbane meets the bay.
1: Good morning, I'm Lee Harrison. The United States is launching immediate aid to Venezuela following yesterday's fatal double earthquake. Secretary of State Marco Rubio insists the disasters won't derail Washington's ongoing democratic stabilization process in the region. He's brushing off concerns about the political impact, saying the Trump administration is strictly focused on the humanitarian crisis.
2: I don't think we're analyzing it through that lens. Obviously, it's a setback in that regard, but we're going to get through it, and I think Venezuela is going to emerge stronger from it despite the tragedy that it's confronting right now.
1: An audit has found one-third of fuel retailers are failing to fully comply with measurement regulations. The National Measurement Institute has tested about 3,000 pumps across the country. More than 4% of tested Bowsers dispensed less fuel than what was displayed on the pump. Trade unions are urging the federal government to try again for an Indigenous voice to Parliament. The ACTU says a legislated or constitutional Aboriginal decision-making body is vital to ending racism. Today's show host Karl Stefanovic is officially parting ways with Channel 9. His position at the network has been under a cloud after an interview with a far-right British influencer on his independent podcast. Nine Entertainment says the company and Stefanovic have agreed it's not possible for him to host both Today and his podcast. The federal government is expanding access to care for menopause and perimenopause. From next week, more than 30 existing endometriosis and pelvic pain clinics will offer treatment for women in these life stages. Assistant Health Minister Rebecca White says it'll help those feeling confused and unsupported.
3: In some cases, I'd say there's been a bit of a secret society around menopause. People don't find out about it until you're living with it and you're in the middle of it, and it can be incredibly daunting, frightening and really confusing.
1: A new study shows around 30% of people contain a genetic variant which puts them at greater risk of lung disease and severe COVID. Researchers have discovered the variant can disrupt the functions of a newly discovered enzyme, increasing the risk of disease. And there's a sea of green and gold in the American city of San Jose ahead of the Socceroos match against Paraguay. Correspondent Lauren Tomasi is among the Aussies.
4: They're everywhere you look, there are just Aussies. There's just so much support for the Socceroos because this is a key match, our third one in the group rounds, the final one of the group rounds. And if we can win or draw over Paraguay, that's a ticket to Texas and on to the knockout rounds.
1: This is Air News.
0: 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They have you covered on road and off road.
1: The Brisbane Lions faced a tough task at home to come up with a big win over the Sydney Swans in last night's AFL. Terry Daniel reports.
5: The Brisbane Lions have reintroduced themselves as a premiership threat, running over the Sydney Swans at the Gabba to win by 43 points. The Lions claimed their ninth win to move into sixth spot on the ladder, and their captain Harris Andrews told Fox Footy he was super proud of his team win.
6: Really proud of the boys. Like, we sort of hit a bit of a patch a couple of weeks ago, and last 2 weeks before the bye we were able to sort of resurrect a bit, and a good time I think for the bye to come and get a little bit fresher and a few bodies back. So yeah, good to build from that.
5: Full time, Brisbane 19-12-126, beating Sydney 12-11-83. Next up, the Hawks will face the GWS Giants at the MCG. There's been another setback for Giants star Jesse Hogan. He's been ruled out of the game with Hawthorn. Terry Daniel, Air Sport.
1: Broncos coach Michael Maguire has defended his call to appoint Payne Haas as stand-in captain. Brisbane star prop takes the role in place of Adam Reynolds, despite departing to Souths at season's end. Maguire says Haas is a natural leader for tonight's clash.
7: He loves the club, and we know that he's going to leave at the end, but he also has a massive passion for what the club's done for him. I'm sure he'll go out and just do his role and everyone else will get behind him.
1: Round 17 got underway last night with the South Sydney Rabbitohs beating Parramatta 32-12. Australian Independent Radio News.
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9: Taking a quick check on the current weather outlook for Brisbane's Bayside. A cool and wet start, heading for a top of 18 with moderate rain around. Skies stay partly cloudy with a light rain shower likely into the afternoon. Humidity sits high, so it'll feel a bit damp throughout the day. Showers linger into tonight, with the temperature dropping back to around 13. Tomorrow brings another cool one, a top near 18 and moderate rain, with around 5 millimetres of rain expected across the Bayside. Right now in Wellington Point, it's 13. That's the latest weather update thanks to Totally Workwear, locally owned and operated. 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
11: I'd like to welcome you all aboard the Wayne train, today travelling through four decades of the best music, picking up at MacArthur Park, Amarillo, and at the Nutbush city limits. And here's the engine driver himself, the Wayne train.
12: Hey, good morning. Welcome to the Morning Train program. Yes, you are with Wayne. So good to have your company on this beautiful Friday morning. Plenty of great songs are on the way, I do promise. In fact, it would be a mistake not to stay on board. Let's check out some Men at Work. This is Bay FM. Good morning to you.

The Bayside is the building of St Paul's Lutheran Church in 1875, the Mount Cotton State School in 1884, Sheldon College in 1997, and the grand opening of Siramay Winery in the year 2000. The Bayside is Bay FM, the heart and soul of the Bayside and beyond.

0: 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Lenny Kravitz, Hey In and Over Till It's Over. And trust me, even at 12 noon, it still might be over. As Bad Company said, they just can't get enough. I hope they were talking about Bay FM. Hey, the Redlands Modern Country Music Club, their big July monthly social is happening, yep, on Saturday, the 4th of July. Come along and enjoy the warmth and friendship, fun and great music, 5 p.m. until 10 p.m. They're on the Cleveland Redland Bay Road in Thornlands at the southern end of the Pinklands precinct. 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Tea and coffee is free, and there is a supper included as well. Food and music. Can't beat it. Well, they're back. The band that once owned the fuel-guzzling Mercedes-Benz, yep, they're next here on Bay FM.
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5: So we've already established the fact that things are gonna be different in the future, babe. And you've reiterated the fact that you don't wanna get into something that's just gonna have to end later. Now I know our lives are changing and I've seen it coming for a while too, don't get me wrong. And I've been

0: 100.3 Bay FM, Northern Irish band Snow Patrol. Song called Crack the Shutters from 2009. Huey Lewis in the News thought it would be good to be stuck with you. Apparently the song was written for a girl Huey liked, but apparently she didn't get it. But that's okay. The rest of us got it. Was number one on the Billboard Hot 100 for 3 weeks back in 1986. And the guess who? That's never a question. They bought us no time. Well, there's one thing Bay FM does well, and that's taking the music to the streets. And apparently the Doobie Brothers do it well also. They're next here on your live and local station, Bay FM.
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Local lad Rick Price here at Bay FM. Walk away, Renee and Delamitri, always the last to know. Well, the good news is you'll be the first to know all the new sport and weather because it'll be with us at the top of the hour. And to get us there, Adrian Govitz, who today will celebrate a birthday. He was born in North London in 1949, is one of the world's great guitarists, is also a prolific songwriter. In fact, on his 77th birthday, Adrian Govitz is going to write a classic for us. Gotta ride.

0: AFM National News, brought to you by Manly Harbour Village, where Brisbane meets the bay.
1: Hello there, I'm Sean Bindley. The United States is deploying search and rescue teams to Venezuela after back-to-back earthquakes killed at least 164 people and injured around 1,000 on Wednesday night, with the US Geological Survey warning the final death toll could be far higher. The US Secretary of State, Marco Rubio, confirmed the deployment after speaking directly with Venezuela's acting president, Delcy Rodriguez, saying collapsed buildings are the most immediate concern and that military assets will be used to get aid in because Caracas Airport has been badly damaged. The earthquake struck about 100 miles west of Caracas, with the second and larger quake measuring a magnitude of 7.5. Alistair D'Souza is in Washington. He says the rapid American response reflects a diplomatic realignment between Washington and Caracas, but that ordinary Venezuelans are pressing for more to be done.
2: Help from the U.S. has been fast after friendlier ties between the U.S. and Venezuela. Remember, the U.S. military toppled longtime Venezuelan leader Nicolas Maduro earlier this year. Since then, we've seen this diplomatic realignment between Washington and Caracas with Venezuela's interim leader Delcy Rodriguez at the helm. Meanwhile, many ordinary Venezuelans thanking the U.S. for this help coming through, but calling for the United States to put pressure on the Venezuelan government to remove restrictions on communications, for example, on social media, which they say will be crucial, really, in these rescue efforts.
1: Australia's landmark social media ban for under-16s could soon be strengthened. Studies have shown up to 4 in 5 underage teenagers are still bypassing the restrictions to access platforms like TikTok and Instagram. Prime Minister Anthony Albanese says the government is considering stronger measures.
3: That if there are legal challenges, then they are strengthened, the opportunity of getting these laws upheld, and also make sure that we continue to hold these social media giants to account.
1: A probe has found one-third of Australian fuel retailers are failing to fully comply with measurement regulations. Air News' Lee Harrison explains.
4: A national audit has found nearly 1 in 20 fuel pumps are shortchanging motorists, delivering less fuel than what's being paid for. 3,000 pumps were tested at more than 400 fuel retailers. The Daily Telegraph revealing investigators issued nearly 200 non-compliance notices to business, retailers forced to fix the underpouring pumps before they can be used again. Dodgy operators can also be hit with fines of up to $222,000 for each offence. Lee Harrison, Air News.
1: Federal police say 6 children in the Philippines have been removed from harm following an investigation into a West Australian man. Jamie Smith reports.
5: The 53-year-old was intercepted by border officials on his return to Perth from the Philippines in late March. ABF officers allegedly found a mobile phone which contained child abuse material and communications with a Filipino person suspected of facilitating the procurement of children. Australian Federal Police informed Philippines officials of the alleged abuse and the suspect, leading to 6 children being taken to safety by National Police. The Albany man was first charged on the 27th of March with multiple counts.